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Life Radio. How does God look at you? Isaiah 43. He says, "You are precious and honored in my sight because I love you." He loves

0: Life Radio. So glad you are here. My name is Sam. What would you tell your 14-year-old self? 888-888-9976. Our 14-year-old daughter wrote a note to a boy at school, and when he got it, he ripped it up and threw it in the trash. So hard. So if you could go back and just speak wisdom to yourself then, what would you say, Mandy?
1: Well, I'm 26 years old, and if I could talk to my high school self, I would say, go to school.
0: You sound like your mom.
1: I know, but it is so hard to go back to college when you're 26 and you have a full-time job and you're married, and I don't know how some people do it with kids, but it's miserable. And when you're 18 and just graduated, you qualify for so many things, and
0: Do you think that we can value it when we're younger, though? I mean, when we're older and we're paying for it, it's so much more valuable.
1: Well, that's true. But at the same time, it's
0: hard.
1: Too expensive.
0: Yes.
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6: 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So if you're feeling dry and longing to be revived, hold on. 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

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Do you ever feel like you want to pray for someone, but you don't even have the words? 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Think of your person. 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

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If you need prayer, let's pray together. 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

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Tomorrow morning, Kankle Fritz and Friends giving away concert tickets. 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

0: Family Life Radio. What would you tell your 14-year-old self? 888-888-9976. I'm Sam asking it because our daughter Zoe, 14 years old, Down syndrome. She has a crush on a guy at school and she wrote him a note. I know she shouldn't have written him a note, but she sent him this note professing her love and he took it and he ripped it into little pieces and threw it in the trash and along with her heart. So that's what I was just saying. You know, I speak to her and I tell her about how much God loves her and how valuable she is. She doesn't have to chase after love. It's already here, you know, but it's hard to hear it when you're 14. No. So if you could go back and you could tell your 14-year-old self something, Tony, what would you say?
1: Tell my high school self to go to church.
0: Yeah, do you think you'd listen?
1: Probably not back then.
0: I know. It's probably true for all of us, right? That's another thing, is I can think of myself before I knew God was real and that he was for me. And I thought it was just a bunch of stuff that people told themselves to help them feel better. And then when he opened the Bible to me and I could understand it and I went to church and I could feel my heart burning in my chest and I know he is real and he is for me. And when you know it, it's different than knowing of it, you know? So there's probably a lot of stuff we can tell our kids and they won't know it till they know it. But we're still going to tell them, aren't we? What would you tell yourself if you could go back? 888-888-9976.
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I'm Sam. I'm going to speak these words over you from Song of Solomon. You are altogether beautiful, my darling. There is no flaw in you. That is how the beloved sees you.

0: Do you remember being 14 years old? Family Life Radio, hi, I'm Sam. Our daughter Zoe is 14, and she had a day this week where she wrote a note to a guy that she has a crush on at school, and she gave it to him, and he ripped it up and threw it in the trash. It was like he ripped up her little heart and threw it in the trash. And she just wants a boyfriend so bad, and she wants to be liked so bad. And I talked to her about Jesus and how he loves her so much and how valuable she is, that she doesn't have to hunt down somebody to love her, that God is already there and he's going to send a right man in a right time when she's older. And it's still, I know, at 14 years old, doesn't sound like anything that's of any help at all, even though I mean well, you know. And so what would you tell your 14-year-old self? If you could talk to you, what would you say? 888-888-9976. It's some of the same things that I say to myself now, that in God's eyes, you are beloved no matter what you do, no matter how far you fell short, no matter whether you're getting older or younger or look good or have makeup on or gained weight or lost weight, you are beautiful. You are just right for what God's got you to do. Don't be afraid. Instead, trust God and enjoy Him and live in His joy today. And don't worry about the circumstances that try to beat you up. You just walk on in the love of your Father wrapped around you like a blanket. Still telling myself that. I'm telling it to her. I'm telling it to you. What do you have to say? What would you tell your 14-year-old self or yourself right now? 888-888-9976.
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Sam here. It's one of those teenage things that makes you hurt a little bit for your kids. As a mom, our daughter this week, Zoe, 14 years old, wrote a note to a boy

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1: You know, I'll probably tell myself that the boys just don't matter.
0: That's right.
1: I'm not going to know them in 10, 20 years from now. So.
0: That's right. You're going to have your mate that God gave you. These guys are just a bunch of guys. Whatever.
1: Exactly.
0: All right. What would you tell your 14-year-old self? 888-888-9976.
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3: Think of a moment in time that changed your future, your life in a positive way. Dr. Randy here from Intentional Living. That's living intentionally because we live life in moments. You know, the medieval scholars used to say a moment was about 90 seconds. But today, everything is sped up. It's in milliseconds today, isn't it? But the reality is we live life in moments, not in weeks, not in years. Certainly they add up. But they're the addition of moments. And you know, every once in a while, we have one of those moments that seem to change

0: everything in life, doesn't it? Maybe the moment you met your spouse or the moment you got that diagnosis that you had not anticipated, and what you do at that moment can change the rest of your life. That happened to our friend Jackson, Michigan's own Tony Dungy. Many of you have seen him on NBC as an announcer for the NFL. And 71 years old and let go, fired, not a part of it any longer. And it's interesting that he has a perspective about how that moment, how that defining moment, how that aha moment has changed his life. And I'm going to share that with you in a moment as well. I'd love to hear your story. What was one moment in time that changed your life in a positive way today? Because you're going to help others who are in it today. They're experiencing that oh no or aha moment in their life. Give us a call, 888-888-1717, live in the studio today, 888-888-1717.
1: My aha moment was after 40 plus years of methamphetamine addiction. I got an aggravated DUI driving the wrong way on the freeway on Interstate 93 in Arizona, trying to kill myself. I went 14 miles the wrong way on the freeway, ended up going to jail for this. After two car accidents and stealing of a boat, I was looking at 57 years in prison when I hit county jail. When I hit county jail, I asked the Lord for his forgiveness and to ride this prison sentence that I was going to be on. So I got to a prison yard, Phoenix West, on July 1st. On July 16th, I got baptized and I gave my life to the Lord. Since then, I've been delivered from methamphetamine addiction, lusting, pornography, anger, fear. And the way that I deal with my aha moment was giving my whole life to the Lord and realizing that he will take care of me and he is enough and trusting in the Lord. The other aha moment is I got involved with a Christian reentry program called Alongside Ministries here in Phoenix, Arizona. And they have taken me into their apartment and showered me with the love of God. And we go to First Christian Church here in Phoenix. And they too are dealing with reentry inmates from society into church. And it's just been an absolute changing of my mind and my heart and my life. I cannot say enough about the power of God.
0: That's an intentional defining moment for him, right? And maybe yours far from that dramatic, because every moment matters. It's what we do at that moment that really makes a difference. Maybe you're having one of those right now, today, this week. Today maybe is the day you say before God, today I choose to experience this moment and decide to make a different outcome, a different decision, a different path, starting with your relationship with Christ. Well, Jackson, Michigan's own Tony Dungy in March made a statement. He released a statement that confirming his departure from NBC football night in America. He said, I've been informed by NBC that I won't be back this fall and has given me time to reflect. That's an interesting point. This was a defining moment for Tony Dungy. And he said, it's given me some time to reflect. And one of the things we need to do when we have that defining moment, maybe you got that diagnosis this week, or maybe you have that just that sense of the Holy Spirit in your life that something isn't headed in the right direction, or maybe you're just thinking about God has something new and exciting and different for your life. I don't know what that is, but this is a moment to reflect. That's what Tony Dungy did. And he said, I also look ahead. It's disappointing news, but I want to thank my NBC family for making the last 17 years so special. And then he goes on to say, God works all things for his good for those who love the Lord. Well, just this October, he followed up, and I want you to hear his statement. He said, Dungy opened up further, noting that he anticipated the move and suggested that television networks don't always appreciate open talk about Christian faith or your conservative pro-life views, stating, I'm pro-life, and I'm not going to be ashamed to say that. And so it's interesting. He went on to also say, God has always directed me in these moments that while I'm not sure what the next step will be for me, whether it will be football or broadcasting or getting more involved in church and community outreach, I know God has plans for my life, and I can't wait to see them unfold. And so when you have these aha moments or oh no moments of life, this is a time to get really intentional, because intentional living is the two things. The one side of that, I call them sort of the, you know, the bookends of life is your intention, your decision, and then the living part, your daily habits, how you choose to live. It holds up the bookends, hold up the books of life, right? And that's what we're talking about here today. And I want to hear your story. Just tell us, what has God been leading you? What are you learning? And I got a little selfish reason to ask this, because we got listeners who need to hear your story. If indeed it's a story that says, hey, this is what God's teaching me, and this is the direction of my life. Let me get to the first caller here. Lewis is in on the line in Arizona. Hi there. How are you?
2: Hi. How you doing? I'm doing good.
0: Good. Good. What's your aha moment?
2: Well, this might sound a little bit crazy, and it might sound not normal, but my aha moment was I was 30 years old at the time, and I was working on my roof, and it sounds weird and crazy, but some whisper told me in my ear to go to my mother's house. And this is a long story short. I went to my mother's house. I didn't know why or what was going on with that situation. But I still, with that intuition, with that voice in my head, I still went to my mother's house. Well, this is a long story short. My mom's house was engulfed in smoke. So I'm knocking at the door, and I'm beating down on it, and my mom comes out. Smoke is around her. Smoke's in her hair. I sit down, and I'm letting know that God just told me to come and talk to her. So whenever I sat her down in the porch, I was, like, shaking my mom. I was like, Mom, God just told me to come save you. I didn't even know what was going on. So my mom did a little gesture of, like, leave me alone already, son. I kind of got a little bit upset because I figured out what was going on. I went back to my house, and I started shaking my fist at the sun. I don't know why, but something just told me, do it to the sun. And I was shaking my fist up at the sun. I was on top of my roof, and out of nowhere, the way I saw it, it was a beam of light, which was the sun, and it just got bright, and I fell down to my knees, and he said, do you know who you're talking to? And I've read the Bible over 10 times, done some time. And God's like, do you know who you're talking to? I started saying Gabriel, the angel that appeared to the donkey. He was like, no, you're talking to the Alpha, the Omega, the beginning and the end. Mm-hmm. And my next question was, why me? He was like, look, there's only one thing I'm searching for in this whole entire world, and it's people's heart.
0: Mm. That's an intentional moment. Some of you are listening saying, what? Wow? How? God moves in mysterious ways, doesn't he, in the lives of people? And I have to admit, I've never heard God's voice. I mean, I've never heard literally God's voice, but I've heard God speak to me through his Holy Spirit in those quiet moments in Scripture, through good counsel with other people. Sometimes my wife, Donna, she'll say things that really probably of God that I need to hear. God has ways of touching and communicating with us that we don't quite understand. And Lewis, that's a powerful one, powerful story. Quick break. We'll be back. Tell me, have you had a moment in your life? Maybe it's not as dramatic as those we've heard so far, but it was just the Holy Spirit awareness that you had to be intentional in some area of your life. And what was it? 888-888-1717.
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0: 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And here's what I came to the conclusion from Scripture, and we'll show you in a moment. We see life through our expectations. 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That's two different ways of looking at life, isn't it? 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And I thank you for your support. If you just joined us, Intentional Living, we're focusing on these aha moments in life. That you just, you know, something has come your way, an awareness. You know, when we think of Scripture, all of the characters in Scripture had those aha moments, those awareness moments that you see the course of life changing at that moment in their life. And that's how we live our lives. How is it that we experience life in a way that draws us closer to Him and gives more clarity in our walk with Him in life as well? So we'd love to hear from you. 888-888-1717. George, it sounds like your life is just a series of oh-no experiences. How has it impacted you? Tell us, what's your story?
2: Well, my story is, I'll let you know, I'm very much a Christian man, but I've got Parkinson's, Alzheimer's, 24 surgeries. They're finding more problems with my back. And I start getting on a pity pot. Oh, poor me.
0: Yeah.
2: I said, okay. And I pray to Jesus all the time. And all of a sudden he said, because I visit a nursing home usually every day to visit, pray with them, and, you know, share the gospel. But they wanted to do a Bible study. I said, huh, me? Lord, I'm scared, you know. I said, I'm not a preacher. I'm not a teacher. I read your word all the time. But he's got me doing it. And it's changed my pain, you know, from being angry and why do I have to go to this, for I'm actually helping and they're helping me. It's like we share empathy and the good Lord has blessed me, which helps through, you know, what I'm going through.
0: Mm. Boy, I hear your heart, and you've been down a difficult trail, George, but, you know, we talk about experiencing life in moments, and you're experiencing these difficulties every day, and yet you're turning those into taking an action to serve other people. There's something powerful about that focus on serving other people, and that's quite a story. What's yours? 888-888-1717.
4: I realized one day when I was doing my devotions in the spiritual gifts that I've lost my meekness. I'm no longer the person that I used to be. And I'm sure that affected not only myself, but my husband and our relationship. And I became angry and bitter compared to the way I used to always be. And I was out on my patio, and it was a beautiful morning, and it was just like God was all around me. And I just had an aha moment. By focusing on my husband more and focusing on doing things for him, and my tone of voice has even changed. I speak softer.
0: Intentional moments. Let's get to the calls. Going to Michigan, Nora is on the line. Hi, Nora.
5: Hi, Dr. Randy. How are you?
0: Good. Doing well. How about you?
5: I'm well. I'm so glad I caught you guys today.
0: Thank you for calling. What's been your aha moment in your life?
5: So I'm a mom. I'm a young mom. I have four children. I'm very grateful. And I'm a newbie in Christ. And I have a aunt, and she always tells me, like, don't forget to pray and don't forget to talk to Jesus and tell him what you want. Kind of like bug him, like the story in the Bible where the lady kept going to the judge and to, you know, get justice for her husband. I believe that's how the story goes. Correct me if I'm wrong.
0: Yeah.
5: And I was like, God, why is nothing changing in my life? Like, I'm following you and I'm praying to you and I'm doing what you tell me to do. And then today, did my aha moment happen today? And the Lord said, but you haven't been listening to the Holy Spirit. He said that when you obey, which I believe was the Spirit of God, the Holy Spirit talking in my heart, when you obey the Holy Spirit and follow His correction and be disciplined in obedience, that is when your life will see the fruit of His labor.
0: That's right.
5: And I was like, wow.
0: That's right.
5: Because I spent so much time praying, and I'm like, God, God, and, you know, Jesus. But the Lord said that I'm sending you the Holy Spirit, which is your helper.
0: Right.
5: So don't forget to call on your helper and get guidance from your helper.
0: That's right. And listen, let me give you a verse in the Old Testament, Proverbs 3, 5, and 6, where we're told to trust in the Lord, lean not on our own understanding, in all our ways acknowledge Him, and then He'll direct our paths. And you're absolutely right, Nora. And by the way, congratulations. Welcome to the family. We're glad you're a newbie, as you say, in Christ. You're going to be growing. Stay close to Him. Keep trusting Him. Stay plugged into a good church. Keep loving those kids. But remember, it's a marathon. It's not a... We get caught up in the idea today's not a good day or this moment's not a good day. And in the process, we can lose the fact that life is a process of growing to be more conformed to the image of Christ, the scripture says. In other words, it's a growing process day by day. Intentional living begins with making the decision to have an aha moment like you've had and say, hey, that's the aha moment right now. I got to trust God. The Holy Spirit's going to lead me. And then to be obedient to that, see, that's how we're to live our lives, to figure out what pleases Christ and then do it, Ephesians 5. And so in the process, that makes a difference. The other thing you're doing is you're listening, you're filling your mind with the right stuff when you turn the radio on there. What part of Michigan are you in, Nora?
5: I'm coming out of Detroit, Michigan.
0: Okay.
5: Shout out to the Detroit Lions.
0: Yay.
5: But I am so grateful to be able to have a radio station where I can tune in and hear the word and fill my mind with all of the wonderful things of the Lord, and to listen to other believers and followers of Christ and hear their stories and their aha moments, which what inspired me to give my aha moment. So I'm just
0: grateful. That's right. Well, listen, you're a newbie in Christ, and you're listening. That's one of the reasons we do this ministry. The reason we have radio and we do podcasts, because, you know, we can go to church and we ought to. We need to be actively involved in a local church. But let's be honest, that's an hour or two a week. We're kind of plugged into that fellowship. We need to be there. That's a powerful and important thing to do. My wife and I are, and our family, and we recommend that. But throughout the rest of the week, 24 hours a day, to fill your home, fill your car, fill your headset, whatever it is you're listening, to fill into your mind, like the Bible says, whatever is true and right and admirable and praiseworthy, to think on such things, what we fill our minds with makes a difference. And that's a part of this journey of living intentionally in Him, for sure. So we're glad you're listening in Detroit, Nora, and stay on the journey. We're with you.
5: Yes. Thank you.
0: God bless you.
5: I really appreciate you guys. God bless you as well.
0: All right. Good mama, too, sounds like. Let me go to Hope next in Arizona. Hi, Hope. How are you today?
6: I'm good. How are you?
0: Good. You had one of those aha moments in life?
6: Yeah. It was over Labor Day weekend. I went camping. And when I came home, there was a truck in my yard that was smashed all to pieces.
0: Mm.
6: And I didn't know if it was my tenant or my son. And I found out it was my son, and I went to the hospital. And I was a young believer at this time. I was kind of questioning, is this for real? You know, is he for real? And I walked in the curtain, almost passed out because of all the things that was on my son. He bursted 5, 4, 3, and 2 of the lower lumbar. Mm-hmm. He sent bone fragments through his internal organs. His spleen was up by his right shoulder in the back. Mm-hmm. And they told me he was never going to walk again. They told me he was never going to have children, that I needed to prepare my place for my son. Otherwise, he wouldn't even be able to come home to me. Mm-hmm. And I called my pastor at church. Like I said, I had just rededicated my life to Christ, and I was still questioning, is he real? The next day, my son was sitting up. 3 days later, he was walking around the hospital. 1 week later, he was doing stairs. Oh. My son can walk. My son has 2 children, and I have no doubt that he is a good God.
0: Mm.
6: And that's my aha moment. My doubt left, and it's never, ever resurfaced.
0: Yes.
6: And that's all I got to say. Science gave up on my son. Those doctors told me he was, you know, it was it for him. This is it. And that's not the truth. The truth is, my son walks, and he's a great father and a wonderful husband, and it's all because of God's grace and mercy that my son is able to do these things, and I do not doubt that our God is who he says he is.
0: Mm. You've been down that trail, and you got the answer to prayer that you wanted. But let me say this. There are some of you listening, you didn't get the answer to prayer that you wanted. Unlike Hope's experience, you walked into the room and it didn't turn out the way you wanted it to turn out. And let's face it, that's a more difficult path. When things go the way we pray, the way we expect, the way we hope, boy, that takes us in a different place than we pray and we hope and we don't get the answer the way we expect it. And that's where we really say, God, am I still trusting you that you got something else going on that I don't understand? And yet I choose to take the next step, put the next step in front of me, even though, you know, I'm talking about the lesson this month, the lesson that we have up on our site is when life makes no sense. And some of you are in that right now. The defining moment is this makes zero sense. And I think we've all had those moments. I know I have. But the question is, what do we hang on to at that moment? Do we hang on to God's promises, his truth, his word, his assurance? Because anything else we hang on to isn't gonna work. Let's take a quick break. We'll be back. By the way, if you want to join us, we're going to record here in a few minutes for tomorrow. If you have a story of these have been really impactful and powerful, dramatic stories today. Maybe you're thinking, well, mine isn't so dramatic. That's fine. It's your story. Aha moment that God moved you into a better place in your life. Tell us about it. 888-888-1717.
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9: Hi, my name is Lincoln. I'm from Tulsa, Oklahoma. I had really been going through a tumultuous time with my husband, who I've been married now for 2 years. I began to listen to your broadcast, and I started to shift the way that I think. And because of your broadcast, the Lord used this broadcast with Dr. Randy to really teach me some things about marriage and some things about life. And I know that I've become a better person because of it. And I'm so grateful for this broadcast.
0: Well, thank you for that encouragement. You know, as a follower of Christ, we either choose to believe and follow what the scripture teaches or we don't. Let's face it, there's really not a middle ground in this. And some of the things that people, maybe you're listening today and this is kind of new to you, or you're listening and you think, I don't get it. And I understand that you don't get it because you're looking in and hearing these stories of what God's doing in the lives of people. And we choose to follow what the scripture says, where it says when we're called according to his purpose in life, all things ultimately will work for his benefit, his good. And sometimes it just don't make sense in human words. Come join us. We're going to have more of this tomorrow. Your story of what God's teaching you, 888-888-1717. I'm Dr. Randy. 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

0: put on your party hat and your party clothes, because we're celebrating our 60th birthday here at Family Life Radio. And we're doing that by putting families right smack in the middle of the fall concert frenzy. I'm talking about artists like For King and Country, Colton Dixon with Micah Tyler, Katie Nicole with Emerson Day. And look, we've got some great concert tickets, some VIP seats. And, well, I've got a great way for you to find out how to enter. We're going to be doing this. We've got 100 tickets to give away at myflr.org. Or while you're there, you can actually purchase tickets, too.
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0: Maybe today was just one of those days you go, wow, I just want this day to end. I got bad news, or things didn't go so well at work, or I got sideways with my kids. Look, today's verse of the day, I think, is meant to wrap its arms around you. It's Psalm 55:22. It says, cast your cares on the Lord, and he will sustain you. He will never let the righteous fall. Just a reminder about how loved you are, how crazy God is about you. 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
1: 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Colton Dixon, The Love I Have For You. 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

0: On the night you're falling all to pieces, you can bring your lonely heart to Jesus. 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

0: Isn't it interesting how just a moment of being noticed can stay with you all day? I'm Suzanne. You're listening to Family Life Radio. And well, this morning I was on my way to work and a woman looked over. We were at a stoplight together and she smiled and waved. And so I smiled and waved back. No idea who she was. I wonder, do we pass every day? Well, she was kind enough to make that human connection with me. But it makes me think about the people who are cleaning everybody's leaves or taking the trash, the one who's checking us out at the store. How much interaction do we have with them? How much do we stop to recognize and say, thank you? Or, hey, it's great to catch up with you today. You're here and I see you, basically is what it's saying. I think that's one very ordinary way to live out loving our neighbor. And ordinary kindness travels further than we know. That's what I believe. I'm Suzanne. 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
1: You know, I think when we look at God's Word, I mean, it's very clear that parents are assigned the important task of spiritual formation. Psalm 78, Deuteronomy 6. And formation is messy.
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1: 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What is their intentional plan? 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

0: someday. Maybe tonight you're feeling a little extra heavy. You're feeling sadness. Maybe it's fear. Well, I want to share the verse of the day with you today so that it feels like just a warm blanket wrapped around you. It comes from Psalm 55:22, and it says, "Cast your cares on the Lord, and he will sustain you. He will never let the righteous fall." 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You can find it every day, whenever you need it, day or night, myflr.org.
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0: maybe this. We're calling it the Fall Concert Frenzy, and it's another way we're celebrating 60 years on the air and inviting you to the party. 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
1: 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Even Paul in the Bible dealt with that. He said, "The things I want to do, I don't do, and the things I don't want to do, I do." But he found peace in the same way that you and I can. He said, "Who will deliver me from this life?" Thank God. The answer is found in Jesus Christ. The battle is hard, but it's already been won. 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
1: Family Life Radio is celebrating our 60th birthday. We're so excited, and we want you and your family to celebrate too. Not with birthday cake and ice cream. Nothing's going to put calories on, but it's going to make memories. We're putting you in the middle of the fall concert frenzy. There's some concerts that are happening, like for King and Country, Colton Dixon with Micah Tyler, Katie Nicole and Emerson Day, and then some Christmas concerts coming up too, Point of Grace and Ren Collective. And what we want to do is put you and your family, not just in those concerts, but in some cases, some of the best seats in the house. So you can find out how you can register, be part of this at myflr.org. And while you're there, you can just simply buy tickets too.
2: Are you concerned about the spiritual life of one of your adult sons or daughters? 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But remember, parents, you're not the Holy Spirit. You can pray, and we need to do that, but you have to allow the Holy Spirit to move in their lives. So it says in John chapter 5, most assuredly, I say to you, he who hears my words as Jesus speaks and believes in him who sent me has everlasting life and shall not come into judgment, but has passed from death into life. 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
6: 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The song Again really just speaks to how could God continue to forgive me over and over again. And he just reminds me that his grace is sufficient. 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

I hope that you had a great day. 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

0: a song will come on. You're just like, okay, I hear you, God. 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

0: 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If you didn't have a chance, if you're like, whoa, that slipped right past me, you can still go online and give at myflr.org.
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0: why are the neighbors doing better than me? I'm older than them. I should have more than them. The house is finished. They've got a big announcement and you're happy for them. Maybe it's a family member, but you look at them and you go, I want to look at my own life and it feels like I'm doing something wrong. Why are they ahead of me? I've honestly had that moment. I can't imagine that we've gotten through life without that glimmer of, I don't know what's going on. Why are they doing better than me feeling? But, you know, a picture like on Facebook or online doesn't show what somebody's worrying about at night. It doesn't measure the good in the quietness of the day. Maybe you're healing. Maybe you're starting over. Maybe you're keeping a promise to yourself that was a big achievement this week. We don't see their whole life. So let's just give ourselves grace and wrap our arms around ourselves tonight. You're doing good. You're listening to Family Life Radio.
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0: maybe this. You're always only one step
1: 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We're calling it the Fall Concert Frenzy, and it's another way we're celebrating 60 years on the air and inviting you to the party. 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

0: It was a woman sitting at a stoplight earlier today on my way to work, and she looked over and she smiled at me and she waved, just a little finger wave. I smiled and gave a little finger wave back, kind of mimicked back what she was doing to me. And I thought, that really made me smile. It made me happy. It made me feel seen. And then, of course, because I overthink everything, I'm like, I wonder who we pass every day that we don't acknowledge. Maybe it's the person who's cleaning up our yards or checking us out at the grocery store or going to the post office or, I don't know, hundreds of people that we're probably interacting with a week. And sometimes just looking up from our phone is enough to say, I see you. You're here. You're important. And to be honest, I think that's a way for us to live out in an ordinary way, loving our neighbor. 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
1: I was thinking, you don't know what it's like to be God, but He knows what it's like to be you. 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So hang in there. 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

0: I hope that your week is going well. But if you're carrying a load right now, you're feeling a lot of stress, maybe sadness or grief, today's verse of the day is for you. It's from Psalm 55:22. It says, cast your cares on the Lord and he will sustain you. He will never let the righteous fall. He's in every possible millisecond, every cell, every moment, and he loves you. 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
2: Hey there, this is Josiah Queen, and this is the story behind my song, Can't Steal My Joy, with Brandon Lake. It says in Nehemiah 8:10, the joy of the Lord is your strength. There's been so many times in my life that the enemy has tried to come and rob me of my joy. And this song has served as such a great reminder to me that what the enemy couldn't give to me, he also can't take away.

0: 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I don't care if they remember me. Only Jesus.
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1: back to Jesus. We're calling it the Fall Concert Frenzy, and it's another way we're celebrating 60 years on the air and inviting you to the party. 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
1: Here you are again, forgiving, redeeming my heart again.
2: 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The song Again really just speaks to how could God continue to forgive me over and over again. And he just reminds me that his grace is sufficient. And when I fail and I'm sitting there going, okay, here I am again, he repeats and says, but here I am again, forgiving, redeeming your heart again, standing you up on your feet again.

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0: Family Life Radio. Good morning, I'm Jennifer. Have y'all heard about the fall concert frenzy that we're doing? Oh my goodness. So for the month of October, we are celebrating being on the air for 60 years because of y'all, by the way. But because of that, we are sending lots of people, lots of winners, hopefully you, to see today's biggest Christian artists, including For King and Country, Elevation Worship, CeCe Winans, and so many others. We are giving out tickets galore, and we want you to get some of these tickets. Some of the tickets, by the way, are going to include VIP seating, premium seats, and extra goodies and surprises. 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

0: So, birthday parties can sometimes be a little crazy. Well, we decided to go a little crazier. We're having our fall concert frenzy to celebrate being on the air for 60 years. It's our way of saying thank you. So during the month of October, during every single show, we are going to send winners, hopefully you, to see some of today's biggest Christian artists. 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
1: 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So if you're feeling dry and longing to be revived, hold on. 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

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Well, our time, sadly, is up, but now you get to hang out with the cool kids, Kinkle Fritz and friends. Have a blessed and wonderful Friday. 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
2: Kankel, Fritz, and friends with you on Family Life Radio. Good morning. Producer Adam's here.

0: is precisely the problem. Revenge is natural, not spiritual.
1: Mm.
0: Getting even is the rule of the jungle. Giving grace is the rule of the kingdom.
2: Mm.
1: You know, it's true. When you look at the way God does things or God wants us to follow him, it's totally opposite of what might feel natural. And I hope this is encouraging. The Bible says, vengeance is mine, says the Lord. So someday, at some point, they're going to get it.
0: Yeah.
1: Or hopefully they've asked for forgiveness or they've given it to the Lord.
2: Absolutely.
1: But yeah, you want to do it yourself, don't you?
0: really do. Yeah. But that's what I have to tell myself so often is God saw it too. God saw what happened. And just unfortunately, very unfortunately, not my place to deliver that justice.
1: No, because we'd be in jail.
0: Pretty quickly we would be.
1: I'm just curious, if you've had the opportunity to follow this verse, what happened? What happened when, in the end, did God take vengeance out of that person? Or maybe something happened, maybe they turned around and gave their heart to Jesus, or actually came back and said, I'm sorry? What happened there? 888-9976. You can text us at 58326. And yeah, keep yourself out of prison.
0: Yeah.

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Love. Family Life Radio, we are Kankel, Fritz, and Friends. Are you on time or tardy? And do people like that you're late? Controversy. All right, we'll talk about it coming up. Here's Terrian's testimony. This is-

0: Henkel Fritz and Friends with you on Family Life Radio. Good morning. So, are you an on-time person? Or early? Or ding, ding, a little ding. Late? You're an early. Adam's an early.
1: If I'm on time, I'm late.
0: Ooh. Is that a personal rule?
1: Yes.
2: Okay. And if I'm late, I'm on time.
0: I am on time. I try to be there right when I'm supposed to be there, which means sometimes I might be 1 or 2 minutes late at the most.
1: Okay.
0: But I try to get there. I don't like wasting time. So I feel like if I get there somewhere early, I'm twiddling my thumbs. I don't know. It's a weird thing with me. What do you think? 888-888-9976 is Adam's theory of early is on time. On time.
1: This is deep.
0: All right, Becca is with us. What do you got?
3: What I've been taught is to value people's time. And so by valuing and honoring them, then you want to make sure you're a few minutes early or definitely on time, showing that you also value that person.
0: That, wow.
2: The way that you phrase that, yeah, valuing people's time.
0: Exactly. Yes. So your promptness connected to how much you value an individual.
3: Exactly.
0: Wow. Yeah. Well, how does that sit with you later, people listening? Just, that's an interesting thought. I've never looked at it quite like that, yeah. But that makes sense.
2: I will say, like, when I did have a problem with running late when I was, you know, younger, I didn't think about the other person. I was very selfish and I was only thinking about my circumstance and, you know, like not getting out the door on time. And I just didn't think of others. So I think that's the perfect word is I wasn't valuing their time. I only valued mine.
0: That's interesting.
2: Yeah.
0: Wow. Okay.
2: But I'm not rude anymore.
3: That's good.
2: Yes.
0: You know, I also wonder this. I wonder if some people have a difficult time calculating how long things take.
3: I would agree with that, too. It's also knowing, like, you know, your personality. So, like, some personality types, like a sanguine, almost always runs late to everything. But if you know your personality, then you just always set your calendar to where if you're supposed to be there at 5, you start earlier. So you just know yourself. And then make adjustments with your time so that you still are valuing other people. So
0: I like that. Yeah. Sounds like you've written a book.
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0: maybe this. 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

0: a song will come on. You're just like, okay, I hear you, God. He speaks directly to you through that song.
1: The right song at the right time.
2: So you can experience hope. 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

Family Life Radio, where Kenkel, Fritz, and friends. So disrespectful to be late. Katie used to be late all the time. She says something has changed that habit. We'll talk more about it coming up in 6 minutes.

0: Family Life Radio, where Kenko Fritz and friends. Are you on time, early, or late? And how come? 888-888-9976. We all have philosophies, and I think that's where it goes down to.
1: Yes.
0: Yeah. You know.
1: Yes.
2: As I joke, I'm late because of the person I am. Sorry. That's me.
0: But I do, like I said earlier, I do think some people have a hard time calculating how much time things take to get ready.
1: It happens.
2: Yes.
0: Or
1: that's right.
0: To get where you're
2: going.
0: I can't
2: calculate anything, especially time.
0: Yeah. All right. Katie is with us from Mesa, Arizona. Yeah, talk to us.
3: Hey, I was listening to you guys talk about the time, and I just had to share. Before I got married 32 years ago, I was Adam, always early for everything. Okay. I married a somebody like Misty, always late for somebody, and now we're a perfect Kinkle Fritz. We're on time.
2: There you go.
0: We're a perfect Kinkle Fritz. I don't think I'm that at all, but okay. So it sounds like your husband's personality moved you to being maybe in a direction you don't intend to.
3: I think so. Yeah. You know, and he kind of had that same philosophy, like, why go there? You know, you could be using that time to do something else. So a marriage is about compromise.
0: It is. Does it bother you that you're not early?
3: No, because when it's just me, I can make that choice to be early.
0: Oh, gotcha. Okay. You know, I wonder if that's what Becky is doing. My wife is an early person, and so I'm probably not leaving when she wants to.
2: I feel like my husband is an early person. Like, he's literally in the car waiting for me way before it should be time to leave.
3: I've done that before, too.

0: Family Life Radio, we are Kankel, Fritz, and Friends. You know, Jesus was crucified on Calvary. He had to carry that cross all the way up there, being beaten and whipped. That, obviously, that's awful. Something made it even harder. We'll talk about that on the way after Passions' latest song.
1: I

0: Kankel, Fritz, and Friends with you on Family Life Radio. Good morning.
1: I don't know that I've ever stopped to think about the dimensions and the weight of the cross that Jesus carried. I ran across a video. I'm going to share it to our Facebook page, FLR Mornings. And it was a guy, and he was talking about what the cross realistically looked like. And he said it would have been extremely tall, which, you know, I think that part we knew.
0: You all would have to be taller than you because you're hanging on it, right?
1: Yeah. He said like 9 to 12 feet tall. But the weight is what got me. 260 to 300 pounds is typically weigh. And he made us a cross to scale to fit that.
0: Yeah.
1: And he said, I lift every day. This is hard.
2: Mm.
1: This would be really hard to carry a long way. And he didn't even mention this, but I got to thinking, the condition he was in by the time he carried the cross, the beatings and the torture and then having to carry it all that way.
0: Oh, he was brutally beaten.
1: Yeah. Mm-hmm. So then you add that on top of it, and I thought, man, I really underestimated his love for me.
0: Very physically demanding to do that.
1: Mm. Yeah. And so I made a little note in my phone of these dimensions. So when the enemy gets in my ear and is like, you're not that loved, I can go, want to bet?
0: Because
1: I'm pretty sure this proves opposite the fact that anybody would go through this for me.
2: Yeah.
0: You know, and I want you to know this, if you're listening today, maybe thinking the same thing. I don't know, does God really love me? Yeah, it was the weight of the cross. It was the way that he was brutally beaten, if you've ever watched The Passion of the Christ. But then the weight on the cross of taking the sin of the entire world, everything that you've ever done wrong, on him.
1: Mm. A little heavier than 300 pounds.
0: Yeah, right. All of that put together. You're right, Misty. Jesus proved he loves you so much that he did all that just for you.
2: Mm.
0: You're the only person who would have done it for you today.
3: You know, I think when we look at God's word, I mean, it's very clear that parents are assigned the important task of spiritual formation. Psalm 78, Deuteronomy 6. And formation is messy.
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3: 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What is their intentional plan? Is it complementing what we're trying to do at home?
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0: Hey, good morning. We are Kenkel Fritz and friends. So this is fascinating to me. That maybe you should argue? Husbands and wives who hold in their anger die earlier than expressive couples who argue loudly then resolve the conflict.
2: Wow.
0: So you shouldn't hold things in. That's fascinating to me. Now, you don't have to argue loudly, but they're just drawing a contrast of holding in things is not good for you.
2: Wow, kind of makes you feel not good. Not good for the body, huh?
0: Right. That is fascinating how things like this affect you physically.
2: Right.
0: I don't quite understand that.
2: Wow.
0: But it does. So, but I think the key here is says, and then resolve the conflict.
2: Oh, yeah, that's a good, I like that.
3: Okay,
2: ending.
3: Well,
2: yeah,
3: now you lost good. Me. So now I'm just kidding.
0: So I think that's the key, is figuring out a way to resolve that. And I'm just curious about your relationship, how you resolve things. And do you, it kind of reminds me of like a loud Italian household type thing. You know what I'm talking about?
2: Yeah. Speak what's on your mind, make
0: exactly.
2: it known, work through it.
0: Get it out
2: and
0: there.
2: And everyone's good by dinner.
0: Right, yeah.
3: I will say with friendships and professional situations, I do tend to kind of let things brew. I think my husband will tell you at home that is not the case. I will let it out.
0: You know what?
3: Let it out.
0: You're very similar to my wife. She comes home and says things to me she wishes she said to other people. And I'm like, why do

0: I'm on board with this. Yeah. I will happily put this into practice right now.
1: Did I just give you permission?
2: I feel like I just gave Misty permission.
0: Everybody watch out.

0: 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You guys remember Stephen Curtis Chapman?
1: If you yes.
2: Oh, man, yeah.
0: Listen to Christian music for a while. He's actually coming in concert. You can win tickets. Someone is going to win tickets on the way in about 6 minutes on Family Life Radio. 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

0: Family Life Radio. Good morning. It is Kenko Fritz and friends, and we are continuing our fall concert frenzy here. You know, it's getting towards the end of the week. Maybe you're feeling a little sluggish. How about some tickets? Some concert tickets to get you going here for the rest of the week. It's all part of the frenzy, giving away shows all across the Family Life Radio listening area over the next couple of weeks. And right now we're focusing on Phoenix. We have two tickets to the one and only Stephen Curtis Chapman. He's coming to Mesa, Arizona, the Phoenix area next week. So if you're in the Phoenix area, call right now, 888-888-9976 for a chance to win. And hi, good morning. Who is this?
1: Hi, my name is Shonda.
0: Shonda, good morning. How are you?
1: Good morning. I am blessed. Thank you. How are you?
0: Doing great. Also blessed. Thank you. What's going on in your morning, Shonda?
1: Well, I am at work currently.
0: Oh, what do you do?
1: I drive for St. Joseph's Hospital. I drive like a shuttle for the employees and students.
0: Oh, very cool. Well, thanks for what you do, getting people from point A to point B. And I mean, you're probably shuttling people around that have seen a lot in their day. So you're a blessing to them, I bet.
1: Yes, sir. I try to be.
0: Isn't it a motto for all of us? I love that. Well, Shonda, I'm sure sitting all day, you want to get up, you want to jump up around a little bit. How about going to a concert?
1: That is perfect for me. Yes, sir.
0: Well, guess what, Shonda?
1: What?
0: You just won two tickets to see Stephen Curtis Chapman.
1: Out the front door. Thank you so much. Thank you, thank you, thank you.
0: You are so welcome. We're keeping it open so you can walk right through to that concert. Now, Shonda, have you ever been to Stephen Curtis Chapman show before? Or will this be your first time?
1: I have never. This will be a first.
0: Oh, Shonda. What, he's a legend. You're going to have the best time, and we're so excited for you. And you have two tickets, so do you know who you're going to bring?
1: My daughter. I have six boys and one girl, so I feel like that would be perfect for me and her to get out and praise the Lord together. So.
0: Oh, I love that. Little mother-daughter time and some time away from the boys.
1: Yes, sir.
0: Let the boys have the house. You guys, like, we're out of here. We're going to a show.
1: We're out. Yes, sir.
0: That's awesome. Well, Shonda, congrats on getting those Stephen Curtis Chapman tickets, part of the fall concert frenzy. Coming up here next week will be the show.
1: Thank you. Yes, sir.
2: Are you concerned about the spiritual life of one of your adult sons or daughters? Hi, I'm Dr. Randy Carlson with an Intentional Living Minute. If you weren't concerned, that would concern me. The fact is that your concern means that your love for God is so large, so consuming, that you want your son or daughter to have the same thing. But remember, parents, you're not the Holy Spirit. You can pray, and we need to do that, but you have to allow the Holy Spirit to move in their lives. So it says in John chapter 5, most assuredly, I say to you, he who hears my words as Jesus speaks and believes in him who sent me has everlasting life and shall not come into judgment, but has passed from death into life. That's your hope and prayer for your son or daughter. And keep praying it every day. That's intentional living.
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0: any good news, we want to hear your story. So hang on, we'll give you the phone number coming up. First, Geraldine is with us from Albuquerque. Tell us what's going on.
1: Well, I'm a new grandma. My daughter, who is a drug addict and has been using drugs and off and on the street since she was 18, conceived a child and gave birth.
2: Aww.
1: Now, here are a number of miracles. That's the first miracle. She had a healthy delivery. The baby could have had withdrawal, and the baby could have had some congenital defects that run on my father's side, and nothing touched the baby.
0: Oh, praise God.
1: And this baby was such a healthy baby that the nurses were calling her a rock star.
0: Oh!
1: And they said that some of the scores were even better than the normal babies that don't have drug-addicted mothers. All her tests were perfect. So that's the hand of God.
0: Amen.
1: And then the other miracle is that we had a Christian couple who were available to take the baby because my daughter left the hospital and didn't return after a few days of giving birth. And so her father and I were divorced, but we were there left holding the bag. So we made arrangements and this beautiful couple took the baby.
0: Oh, wonderful.
1: We left and turned the baby over. Beautiful. So I thank God.
0: Oh, that's good news. Hey, we want to hear your good news. 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
1: Ready to go zoom, zoom, zoom around the office.
2: Ooh, that,
0: what are you talking about?
1: In a very unexpected way. I don't know how good of an idea this is, honestly.
0: Really?
1: Yeah.
0: It's a bad idea. We'll talk about that bad idea next.

0: Hey, good morning. We are Kenkel, Fritz, and Friends with producer Adam and Misty. And just curious how you're getting around the office if you happen to work. Because, well, maybe you should describe it, Misty.
1: Oh, goodness. Okay. Volkswagen Norway has made an office chair prototype, and it goes 12 miles an hour. It has a horn, it has a seat belt, and looking at the picture, we need to put this on our Facebook page. You can look for FLR Mornings. It looks just like the chairs from WALL-E where like people were super sizable because they never moved.
2: Yes.
1: We're getting real close to this.
0: The animated movie WALL-E.
1: Mm-hmm.
0: Where they have like people just got sedentary, gained weight.
1: Yep.
0: They're like rolling around in these recliners with screens in front of them, and they don't have to do anything.
2: Right.
0: Yeah.
1: Well, we're one step closer to that because now you don't even have to get up out of your chair to leave your office.
0: It does kind of look like one of those things.
1: It does.
0: It's got the Volkswagen logo on it.
1: I'm torn between being like horrified or the very lazy part of me is here for this 100%.
0: I could see myself just cruising through the grocery store.
2: Oh, just, that'd be awesome.
0: Yes.
1: Here's the thing. If everybody in the office has these, it feels like it's going to get real dangerous real quick.
0: It could.
1: Like, just very chaotic in the hallways.
0: Also, you need a stoplight. What's
2: right?
0: That?
2: Also, no work getting done. Let's be real.
0: Oh,
2: I wouldn't
0: sure.
2: Somebody would be like, oh, I printed something. I'll get it.
1: Oh, right.
2: Go over.
0: So you 100%. Could go over there.
1: Races down the
0: hour.
1: Hallway.
0: Yeah.
1: Mm-hmm.
0: Might be burning rubber.
2: That's at least twice the productivity, right?
0: Would you want a powered recliner? Or not recliner, but an office chair that gets you around the office. Does that interest you? 888-9976. You can text us at 58326.
1: The more I look at this, the more I am on board.
0: It does look cool.
1: It does.
0: Yeah.
1: It's blue. That's my favorite color. And I kind of like it.
0: Yeah, this is one step next to lazy.
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0: or maybe this. 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
1: Hey, good morning. We are Kenkel, Fritz, and Friends. Thanks for hanging out with us. Producer Adam, Misty is here. Hello.
2: There is a animated meme that you may have seen on social media. It goes around pretty frequently. And it's these two dogs looking at each other kind of like, oh no, very guilty. And so it's usually used for, you know, when you've done this. And I saw one. It was supposed to be funny. It was like when you and your best friend are trying to get into heaven, but then they pull up the group chat. And I laughed and then I went, whoa, hold on a second. Not that I think your group chat is going to keep you out of heaven. Nothing like that. But it dawned on me, if Jesus was like in the group chat, if we could see his name, would we be talking about the things we're talking about? And here's what I mean. The people that you're most comfortable with, that's usually who you have group chats with. And I got to think and I was like, quite a bit of gossip. A bit of judgment.
1: You let your guard down with those people.
2: Yeah. Fun at other people's expense. Because we know that they know our heart. They know us the best. But it's still stuff you wouldn't say to other people.
1: Yeah.
2: And I definitely don't think that, you know, if you saw Jesus' name in the group chat, you'd be saying some of that stuff.
1: And he's always there.
2: Yeah, he is.
1: 24/7.
2: It's just not in black and white.
1: Right. I think we just forget that.
2: Yeah.
1: But yeah, if... Well, first of all, I want to know what you think about this. 888-888-9976. You can text us at 58326. You can put us in your group chat, 58326. But you're right, Misty. Jesus is always there, and he's in your group chat, whether you know it or not.
2: Exactly. Yeah.

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1: 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So I thank you guys very much.
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0: 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We got Phil Wickham, Elevation Worship, Mercy Me. Ooh. And you can win tickets. On the way, we'll tell you how. Here's Lauren Daigle.
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0: Family Life Radio, we are Kenkel Fritz and friends. How would you like to go to a little concert?
1: Ooh.
0: Well, we've got a lot of them we're giving away.
2: Yeah, tickets. It's to celebrate our 60th anniversary. It's crazy to think Family Life Radio has been around for 60 years. But so basically, we're giving you the birthday gift. That's how we like to do it. 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
0: Yeah.
3: Pretty fun.
0: Hey, later on this morning, you could win tickets to Mercy Me, also Jamie McDonald. That's fun. Now, this is specifically later on. If you're in the Kansas City, Missouri area, be listening because you will win from Family Life Radio.
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7: 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But he found peace in the same way that you and I can. He said, "Who will deliver me from this life?" Thank God. The answer is found in Jesus Christ. The battle is hard, but it's already been won. 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

0: 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We are Kenkel, Fritz, and Franz.
1: I talked to you a few months ago, and I told you that my son was in prison. He was released this morning.
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0: this I know.
1: Family Life Radio, it's Kenkel Fritz and friends. So what's bringing you joy?
0: I got joy, joy, joy, joy down in my heart today.
1: It's time for that joy report. Laura is with us. Tell us what's going on.
2: I talked to you a few months ago and I told you that my son was in prison.
1: So how's he doing?
2: He was released this morning. He found God.
1: Hey.
2: I was really concerned and worried about where they were going to place him, and we needed a place for him to go. I've been praying so hard and singing at the top of my lungs with Danny Gokey, Stand in Faith. And when I would be at work, I would go through the aisles where I work and I would sing that in my head. And I'm standing in faith that God was going to work everything up. And I have to tell you that standing in faith and staying with you guys has got me through this whole ordeal. He answered my prayers. And my son is going to be just fine. He's got a place to go. He's going to be okay. His job, he can start his job here at the end of the week.
1: Wow.
2: God is just great. And you guys are so awesome. And the songs, they say all the time how songs get played just at the right time, and it's the truth. And I was just singing at the top of my lungs all week, all these songs that helped me strengthen. And then this morning when I was praying, I was like, here comes Toby Mac with Help Is On The Way again.
1: That's awesome.
2: And boy, I got the good news that everything was going to be fine. And I wanted to share my good news. And thank you guys for everything. Just everything. And he wants to get baptized with me when I get baptized.
1: Oh,
3: that
1: wow.
3: That is amazing.
4: That is amazing.
1: That's cool. So what's bringing you joy? Give us your joy report right now. Here's the number, 888-888-9976.

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Maybe you're feeling a little down in the dumps this morning. Hey, we're going to gas you up next. Make you feel good. Woo! After John Reddick's new song, this is Holding On Family Life Radio.

0: Family Life Radio. We are Kenkel, Fritz, and friends. Somebody sent this to us. You can text us, by the way, at 58326. It says, someone out there feels better because you exist.
1: Mm.
2: I love that.
0: I do too. So this is for you today. Mm. You might think they sent it for us. No, I think this is for you. They're doing our show prep for us.
1: There you go. Yes. But this is true for everybody.
0: Absolutely.
1: No matter who you are.
0: Yeah.
2: And we so easily forget all the time. You know, we get so busy in our days and our schedules. We forget that each of us is, you know, worth. We have worth in God, how he created us to help one another out, to be a community. I know I do.
0: You mean something to somebody.
2: Amen.
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0: 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You know those things you say? We all say them, but it's like, why are we saying this? Like, for example, cat got your tongue. No, that's never happened. I don't know why they... Why do we say that?
1: I need the backstory there.
0: Yeah, exactly. Wasn't the cat... Well, we'll talk about it coming up. Here's Jeremy Camp now in Revival and Family Life Radio. It's

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1: Hey, good morning. We are Kenkel Fritz and Friends with Misty, producer Adams here. I'm Kenkel Fritz.
2: Good morning.
1: Good morning.
2: Sometimes we respond back to people and you ask yourself, why did I say that?
1: What'd you say?
2: Well, certain sayings is what we're focusing on here. Like, we had a situation, Kenk, a couple weeks ago where you were leaving between songs studio here and going to get some coffee. And I said, all right, sounds good. We'll be waiting with bated breath. And I was like, wait, what? What does that mean? Like, how did I come to say that? I say it to other people too. All right, I'll hang out with you later this week. All right, I'll be waiting with bated breath. Is my breath okay? What is baited?
1: Baited? Is that like fishing lures and stuff?
3: I don't know. I don't guess I ever thought about it. That is a weird saying.
2: Yeah, it's kind of odd. Or like, you're not feeling well. I'm feeling under the weather today. Well, what does the weather have to do with it?
1: Good point.
2: I mean, unless it's allergy related or something. But I'm like, why do I say that?
1: Oh, here we go. Bated breath means that you're actually holding your breath because you're so excited.
2: Oh. So bated means holding.
1: Right.
3: I didn't know that.
2: I didn't either.
1: Under the weather. Why would they? Yeah.
2: Yeah. Or like, I'll go do that at the drop of a hat. What is that? Okay. I'm not even wearing a hat.
3: Growing up in Texas, one that I heard a lot is when people were going to go like talk.
2: Yeah.
3: Visit. We're going to chew the fat.
1: Oh. Which, chew the fat.
3: Why?
2: Ugh.
3: First of all, ew.
2: Yeah.
3: But how did that become associated with like long conversations?
2: Right. Why don't we say we're going to go over here and talk?
3: That sounds better. That's for sure.
1: Chew the fat.
3: Yeah.
1: Yeah. And what kind? Is it pork rinds? Beef?
2: Yeah. Steak?
1: Is it?
3: That's beef.
2: Maybe it's, Well, I'm feeling a little under the weather. I can't really think today.
1: Hey, if it's bacon, I'll do that all day long.
2: Yes.
1: What about you? 888-888-9976.

0: 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We're talking about those sayings. We're like, why are we saying like raining cats and dogs? I've never seen that.
1: Yeah.
0: Well,
1: right.
2: Kind of want to.
0: Yeah, right. Cheryl's on the phone and a funny saying that she says that's on the way in 6 minutes. Here's Cece Winans.
3: I love you, Lord, for your mercy never fails me.

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1: And that's how you experience hope.
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0: Family Life Radio, we are Kankel, Fritz, and Friends, talking about those things that we say that make sense to us.
1: Well, or do they?
0: Yeah. We're saying them anyway, but they're really bizarre when you think about these different things. Like earlier, we were talking about chewing the fat.
2: Yeah. Which means to talk.
0: Right.
3: Yeah.
2: Or waiting on bated breath.
0: I don't want to do that.
2: I wouldn't want to either.
0: Earlier I said, unless it's bacon, I agree with that. I'll do that.
2: We need to rename it to that. Let's go chew the bacon.
0: That's right.
3: I'm on board.
0: Leah is with us. Good morning.
4: One thing that we used to always say, and I still do when my kids just look at me like, really, is you better be all over that like a tick on a dog.
3: Oh, goodness.
0: I like that one.
4: You better go clean your room and you better be all over it like a tick on a dog, because I'm going to be in there in a minute and I'm going to be checking that out, and you don't want, you know. So anyway,
0: I feel like my time in Texas, there's so many things that Texans say that are those little idioms. I love it. My wife used to say, and she's from Oklahoma, so I think similar culture, something was taking forever. It was slower than Christmas.
3: I've heard that.
4: Yes, or slower than molasses.
3: I also used to hear my grandpa say he's all hat and no cattle.
4: Yes, you know, meaning they're just full of hot air. Yeah. That, you know, like all steam.
0: Is that what they also called a dime store cowboy?
3: Oh, well, maybe.
4: Yes. My husband says that he calls me a hillbilly. Okay, so which is fine. I own it. And so, yeah, we had a lot of those phrases that we used on a regular basis. And I am diligently teaching my children every day.
2: That's awesome.
0: That's funny.
2: Generational phrases.
0: Well, yes. You have a great day, and I hope that later on you get to chew the fat.
4: Yes, I'm sure I will. We'll be talking like two hens at the fence.
5: For you, October could sound like this.

0: 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Only one step
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2: When I feel like no one can relate, I love hearing for King and Country's God Only Knows. 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

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So right now, Kansas City, you are in the spotlight. 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

0: 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It's Kenko Fritz and Friends and Fall Concert Frenzy. You've probably been hearing this all week, and maybe if you're just catching what's going on, Family Life Radio is 60 years in the ministry this year, so we're celebrating by giving a bunch of tickets to all our listening areas to concerts coming to your area. And today we're focusing on Kansas City. Kansas City, Topeka area. We got two tickets to give away to Mercy Me. If you call right now at 888-888-9976. And hi, good morning. Who is this?
1: David.
0: David, good morning, sir. How are you?
1: Oh, pretty good.
0: Wonderful. Are you in the Kansas City area?
1: I live in Topeka.
0: David in Topeka, what's going on in your day?
1: Oh, not too much. I got a doctor's appointment I'm going to, but other than that, not a whole lot going on.
0: Okay, so pretty chill morning. Well, can we make it not as chill for you in the most exciting way?
1: Yeah, I think so.
0: Wonderful. Well, David, guess what? You just got yourself two Mercy Me tickets for the November 14th show.
1: Oh, fantastic. That makes my day.
0: Awesome. Hey, that's what we love to hear. Well, congratulations. David, this is two tickets, too. So off the top of your head, is there a special guest you'd like to bring with you?
1: Yeah, my wife.
0: Oh, hey, that's the best guest of all, right? I love it.
1: Right. Yeah, I got to take her.
0: Well, David, that's great. You just got yourself a date night coming up here in November, and hope you guys enjoy the show. Mercy Me puts on a great concert.
1: Well, thank you so much.

0: Family Life Radio. It's Kankel, Fritz, and Friends. So who's going to make you feel better when you're really ticked off?
1: Ooh.
0: That's hard to do.
2: Yeah. Ask my husband.
0: Well, listen to this. A soft word turns away wrath, but a harsh word stirs up anger. I think the hardest thing is when someone's angry with you or mad or upset. How do you not escalate things? Ooh. I think it's so easy to go right there. I know that the scripture is easier said than done, but man, if you can do it, this is what's interesting. That proverb goes on to say, wise people learn from others. Some learn only from their own experience. Fools won't learn. I don't know, it's interesting. A proverb has one thought, then another connected thought. It's like, what do these two have to do with the other? But
2: oh no, I may be a fool.
3: Oh no.
2: Well, I think about it. So my husband and I, how many of our arguments, and I guarantee all of them, we both run our mouths when we get mad. And all that does is make the problem worse.
0: It does.
2: Like it kind of satisfies you in that second, like, I'm going to get you. But then you've said, you know, something potentially terrible that you can't take back that's going to impact things forever.
0: Mm. And you can tend to top each other.
1: Yep. Oh, like, oh, you're going to
0: you
1: me.
0: Said that. Well, I'm going to say yep. this. Yeah. Oh, you're going to say. Well,
2: wait, have you been present for one of our fights?
0: How about you? How have you de-escalated things in your relationship? 888-888-9976. Or is it one big topper after another? Oh, you said something bad about me? Well, I'm going to say something bad about you.
2: Hold my Diet Coke.
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10: 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The song Again really just speaks to how could God continue to forgive me over and over again. 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
0: So, talk about it coming up. 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
1: 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We are Kenkel Fritz and Friends with producer Adam and Misty, and I'm that Kenkel Fritz guy.
2: If you want to live a very long life, well, apparently we're close to extending life significantly. There is a doctor that says he believes within like 10 years, they are going to be able to prolong our lives to about 120 so we can live to be 120 and work until we're like 110, 115. And I thought, you know what?
1: Wow.
2: No, I don't want that.
1: Yeah.
3: Talking time, raking the yard considered work.
1: Yeah. I mean,
3: what are we talking here?
1: Keep raising the retirement age.
2: Yeah.
1: To, it's now, what, 70? Something like that? 69, 70?
2: That's almost double what it would be now. 50 I, you know,
3: more years
2: no.
3: of work.
2: And obviously, they're planning on the economy never getting better if we have to work till we're 120. I mean, no.
1: That is a long time.
2: Yeah, no.
1: You know, 120 is in the Bible.
3: Really?
1: Said something about man's years will be roughly 120 years old.
2: What?
3: Oh, okay.
2: But this is biblical? Hold on, I didn't know that verse.
1: That was post-flood, you know, before the flood.
2: 120?
1: They were like Methuselah and, you know.
3: There's been a few adjustments since then.
1: Some large, long lives that happened.
3: 120?
1: Yeah, 120 years.
3: I'm grateful for every day God gives me on this earth. But by 120, I'm going to look around like, now what?
2: I know how bad it hurts to get out of bed at 50, so.
1: I'm with you on that one. I mean, like, I'm okay with it if my body's still functioning properly.
3: Yeah. Exactly.
2: If it's still all the way downhill from here, but we're good.
1: Maybe by that age, we'll be like cyborgs. Half my body's been replaced by a robot, you know.
3: Could be kind of fun.
1: Yeah. If it makes it easier to get out of bed. Right. What do you think? 120? You want to do that? You want to work till you're 100? 888-888-9970?

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2: No commercials? What else could I ask for?
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0: 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Winning tickets to concerts all across America. This morning, giving away tickets. If you live in the Kansas City, Missouri area, how would you like to go see Mercy Me? I mean, that's a decent show.
1: Oh, so fun.
0: Yeah. Call right now, 888-888-9976. 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
2: 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I've been

0: Jordan Felice next to me. It's Family Life Radio. And good morning. We are Kanko Fritz and friends. Big year this year at Family Life Radio. We're turning 60. So we want to celebrate. It's like the biggest birthday party you could attend. We're celebrating by making you the guest and giving you the gift. That's a pretty good deal. So we're giving away concert tickets for shows coming to all the listening areas throughout the next week here. And right now we're focusing on Kansas City, Missouri. If you want to win some tickets to a show right now, 888-888-9976. Hi, good morning. This is Family Life Radio. Who is this and where are you calling from?
1: Hi, this is Deanna, and we are calling from the Lawrence area.
0: Oh, Lawrence, Kansas. Yeah, what's going on in Lawrence this morning? What's the latest?
1: Oh, we are just heading to an appointment this morning, and we heard on the radio for the Kansas City area, and so my oldest wanted me to call in, so we were calling in.
0: Oh, hey. Well, you know what? I love this. This is one of the times where the kid telling the parent what to do was the right thing, because you guys just won two tickets with the Fall Concert Frenzy.
1: Oh, my gosh. Yay. Yeah, my oldest daughter, her name is Nevaeh.
0: Oh, awesome. What a cool name, by the way. I love that.
1: Yes, it's heaven backwards.
0: Oh, my goodness. That's so cool.
1: Yeah.
0: Oh, well, that's amazing. Well, that's great. Well, a little mother-daughter hangout at a concert coming up here next month. That's going to be great. Congratulations.
1: Awesome. Yay.
2: I was thinking, you don't know what it's like to be God, but he knows what it's like to be you. He understands family conflict, work struggles, having friends who are sick, and he even understands what it's like to be tempted. The Bible says that Jesus is able to sympathize with our weaknesses because he's been tempted in every way, just like us, but he never sinned. So hang in there. When you need a friend who understands and can identify with your pain, he's here. Experience Hope, Family Life Radio.
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0: Got any good news? We want to hear your story. So hang on, we'll give you the phone number coming up. First, Geraldine is with us from Albuquerque. Tell us what's going on.
1: Well, I'm a new grandma. My daughter, who is a drug addict and has been using drugs and off and on the street since she was 18, conceived a child and gave birth.
2: Aww.
1: Now, here are a number of miracles. That's the first miracle. She had a healthy delivery. The baby could have had withdrawal, and the baby could have had some congenital defects that run on my father's side, and nothing touched the baby.
0: Oh, praise God.
1: And this baby was such a healthy baby that the nurses were calling her a rock star.
0: Oh!
1: And they said that some of the scores were even better than the normal babies that don't have drug-addicted mothers. All her tests were perfect. Well, that's the hand of God.
0: Amen.
1: And then the other miracle is that we had a Christian couple who were available to take the baby because my daughter left the hospital and didn't return after a few days of giving birth. And so her father and I were divorced, but we were there left holding the bag. So we made arrangements and this beautiful couple took the baby.
0: Oh, wonderful.
1: We left and turned the baby over. Beautiful. So I thank God.
0: Oh, that's good news. Hey, we want to hear your good news. Call right now, 888-888-9976.

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1: I just turn it on, take a deep breath, and God is with me on my journey home.
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Somebody does or says something, and it just... How do you not get offended? We'll talk about it next after Tasha Layton. It's Meet Me in the Valley on Family Life Radio. You can't.

0: Family Life Radio, we are Kekel Fritz and Friends with Misty, producer Adam's here. And
1: hello.
0: Maybe you've had an opportunity to be offended lately.
1: All day, every day.
0: It can happen a lot. listen to this. When people ignore or are mean to you, they're revealing themselves. They're communicating what's within them, not what's within you. How you treat those who mistreat you reveals your emotional and spiritual maturity.
1: Oh, man.
2: Oh, there it is. Wow.
0: Yeah, that was...
1: Mic drop.
0: No kidding. And I thought about that. I'm like, we do have lots of opportunities to get upset. And just think about the emotional energy it takes to do that alone.
2: Yeah, 100%.
0: They could derail you off your whole day.
2: Mm-hmm. Mm-hmm.
0: Or whatever you've got tasked to do, it may not get done. You're just thinking about this whole thing. Or if you're, you know, if
1: you're doing. That's why I'm so unproductive.
0: Unproductive. I'm just upset all day.
1: Well, you know what? I really battle with that. I've talked about it before, but my mind, the second that I wake up, I have to pray because my mind will start generating reasons that I might be upset today and preparing me for incidents that are probably never going to happen, conversations that are never going to happen. And my mind's like, but if it does, you got to be ready to go. And it's just, it's exhausting, really, to like preparing to just like be ready to go all day. So I have to really watch that. It was only a few years ago it dawned on me, like that's actually a beginning of morning attack.
0: Yeah, okay. So,
1: yeah.
0: Yeah. Well, how about you? How do you feel about this? Are you one that has been easily offended before? Are you not now? What's the difference? What's changed? 888-888-9976. You can text us at 58326.
3: If you're anything like me, sometimes you need a little more life in life. Well, I love the song Rabbit. There was a man named Ezekiel who had a dream about a bunch of dry bones in a valley. God said he would make breath enter those bones and they would come to life. So if you're feeling dry and longing to be revived, hold on. God loves to do it. 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
1: Family Life Radio, we are Kenkel Fritz and friends. Little something for you if you're feeling a little heavy today.
2: Yeah, Risa from Chattanooga texted this in, which you can always text us at 58326. And I love it. It said, whatever is weighing you down, give it to God. Most importantly, leave it with God.
1: Oh,
2: right.
1: Love that.
2: I do that a lot. I'm like, here, God, wait, hold on. I need that back.
1: Yeah. And what I love is she sent us a picture, like a post-it note with like a paperweight on top of it. And so what a visual.
3: Yeah. I like that.
2: Like
3: that
2: she's
3: way.
2: Keeping it nearby so she can read it.
1: Yeah.
3: Yes.
1: I think the leave it with God is the hard part.
2: Oh, goodness. Yes.
1: So you want to just, hey, let's worry about that for a while.
2: Yeah. Right. I love to worry.
1: Yeah. I'd love to work. It's my favorite thing to do on the weekends.

0: All right, our fall concert frenzy continues. You can buy tickets all across America. And this morning, if you happen to be living in the Kansas City, Missouri area, how about going to Jamie McDonald?
1: She's so fun.
0: What a voice.
2: Yeah.
0: Man, I just want to hear her sing the phone book. Call right now, 888-888-9976.

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0: Ryan Stevenson, Eye of the Storm on Family Life Radio. Hey, good morning. It's Kanko Fritz and friends. We are giving away even more tickets with the Fall Concert Frenzy right now, giving tickets to shows all across the Family Life Radio listening areas. Right now, Kansas City, you are in the spotlight. Two tickets to Jamie McDonald we want to give away. And Kathy is on the line with us. Good morning. Would you say that town name is again? You're from?
1: Tonganoxie, Kansas.
0: Oh, I tell you what, if I lived there, I'd be saying that all day. That's a fun name.
1: It's an Indian name.
0: Hey, just a heads up. We have, this big ticket Fall Frenzy concert giveaway going on. Word on the street is that you called to try and win some tickets. Are you still interested?
1: Sure.
0: All right. Well, guess what, Kathy? You just won yourself two Jamie McDonald tickets.
1: No way. Thank you. I love her. I just listened to her story on YouTube yesterday of coming to back to God after addiction and everything. And I want to take my son, who just went into a rehab house 2 weeks ago from alcohol. And I'm so excited. I'm going to visit him right now.
0: That's okay. This is one of those God moments where we couldn't have set things up if we tried.
1: All of this is coming together. I can't believe it. I never win anything. Thank you.
0: Well, first off, I would say praise God for your son. We're so happy to hear he's getting help and God is good. And we'll be praying for you through this process. But then now, you get to celebrate with him at Jamie McDonald. You're getting me excited. I didn't even win tickets. This is incredible.
1: You know, I just talked to your prayer line about 5 minutes ago, and one of your prayer team prayed with me about my visit with my son today.
0: Mm.
1: And then I heard this, and I said, well, I'm just going to call. And then you called me. God is on the move.
0: God is on the move. Amen. And he's moving you to Jamie McDonald's show coming up November 19th. In Kansas City. You enjoy with your son.
1: I will. Thank you.
0: Thanks, Kathy. Hang on the line. We'll get information. I still got goosebumps. How wild that Kathy's on the way to visit her son right now, who just entered a rehab house, and she just won tickets to an artist whose testimony is, God got me clean and sober. Amazing. More chances to win tickets with the Fall Concert Frenzy coming up next hour with CeCe on Family Life Radio.
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0: or maybe this. We're calling it the Fall Concert Frenzy, and it's another way we're celebrating 60 years on the air and inviting you to the party. 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
2: 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It says in Nehemiah 8:10, the joy of the Lord is your strength. There's been so many times in my life that the enemy has tried to come and rob me of my joy. And this song has served as such a great reminder to me that what the enemy couldn't give to me, he also can't take away.
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0: 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We are Kenkel, Fritz, and Franz.
1: I talked to you a few months ago, and I told you that my son was in prison. He was released this morning.
0: The Joy Report is coming up in two songs on Family Life Radio. All the

0: Family Life Radio, it's Kenkel Fritz and friends. So what's bringing you joy?
1: I got joy down in my heart today.
0: Time for that joy report. Laura is with us. Tell us what's going on.
2: I talked to you a few months ago and I told you that my son was in prison.
0: So how's he doing?
2: He was released this morning. He found God.
0: Hey.
2: I was really concerned and worried about where they were going to place him, and we needed a place for him to go. I've been praying so hard and singing at the top of my lungs with Danny Gokey, Stand in Faith. And when I would be at work, I would go through the aisles where I work and I would sing that in my head. And I'm standing in faith that God was going to work everything up. And I have to tell you that standing in faith and staying with you guys has got me through this whole ordeal.
0: Mm.
2: He answered my prayers. And my son is going to be just fine. He's got a place to go. He's going to be okay.
0: Mm.
2: His job, he can start his job here at the end of the week.
0: Wow.
2: God is just great. And you guys are so awesome. And the songs, they say all the time how songs get played just at the right time, and it's the truth. And I was just singing at the top of my lungs all week, all these songs that helped me strengthen. And then this morning when I was praying, I was like, here comes Toby Mac with Help Is On The Way again.
0: That's awesome.
2: And boy, I got the good news that everything was going to be fine. And I wanted to share my good news. And thank you guys for everything, just everything. And he wants to get baptized with me when I get baptized.
0: Oh,
3: that is amazing.
4: That is amazing.
0: That's cool. So what's bringing you joy? Give us your joy report right now. Here's the number, 888-888-9976.

0: 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Up next, a story that'll just warm the cockles of your heart.
1: Oh, my cockles need to be warm.
0: I know, it's a cockle warmer. It's next, after

0: 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We are Kenkel, Fritz, and Friends with producer Adam and Misty, and I'm Kenkel Fritz.
1: When somebody comes into your business repeatedly and buys the same thing, especially for years in a row, you get to know them. Maybe you get a little bit curious as to what's going on. There was a bookstore, and every Wednesday around 2 o'clock in the afternoon, this older gentleman would come in, and he'd buy a kid's book.
0: No.
1: And he would have them gift wrap it. And then he would leave. 6 years. He did this every single week.
2: Wow.
1: And so finally, the cashier was like, you must be building quite the collection. And he said, oh, I don't keep these. It turns out his grandson, years prior, had been in the hospital battling leukemia. And there was somebody who would anonymously drop off books. And the staff would give them to whatever child they thought needed a boost the most that week.
2: Yeah.
1: And so his grandson was the recipient one time. Oh. And he said it just was so neat to watch him for an hour read and just forget where he was and forget the fear. And he said, so he's been in remission all this time. He's doing well. But I decided I want to be the person that does that for another kid and for another family. So every single week without fail, he would go in, buy a book, have a gift wrap, drop it off anonymously at the front desk of the hospital for them to give to a kid.
0: I love that.
1: Isn't that sweet?
0: That's adorable.
2: I love, too, how he took the initiative to be like, you know what? I don't want to just be in the situation. I want to help the situation.
1: Exactly.
2: Yeah. Go above and beyond. Mm. Like, what neighbor of ours could use that today, you know?
1: Oh, man. Good point. And
0: for a lot of those kids that are in the hospital chronically,
2: yeah.
0: I mean, there's a lot of issues that bring them there. What a gift.
1: Yeah. Mm-hmm.
0: That's awesome. I love that.
3: Thank you.
1: Thank you.
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0: 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We are Kenkel, Fritz, and Friends. Hey, have a wonderful weekend. Cece LaBarge is in next, and this is my new favorite song.
1: Aww.
0: Yeah. 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

0: Mayberry, lead on Good Shepherd on Family Life Radio. Good to be with you. I'm Cece. It's Fall Concert Frenzy, giving away tickets to see Jamie McDonald in concert in Kansas City, November 19th. Who am I talking to?
1: This is Brian.
0: Hey, Brian. How's your day going so far?
1: Well, I'm in Topeka, sitting and waiting to pick up my next passenger.
0: What kind of passengers are you picking up today?
1: I do medical transportation.
0: Fantastic. And Family Life Radio keeps you company as you do that. Incredible. Well, congratulations. You just won two tickets to see Jamie McDonald in concert in Kansas City, November 19th.
1: That'd be great.
0: Got another great opportunity for you to win tickets for Fall Concert Frenzy coming up today on the show.
2: Do you procrastinate about a lot of things? Many people do. I am Dr. Randy Carlson with an Intentional Living Minute. Found an interesting little verse in Proverbs 4 that says, "Let your eyes look straight ahead and your eyelids look right before you." You know, that's really an intentional living verse. Can I challenge you, if you have a lot of dreams, a lot of ideas, but really a lack of follow through, to have fewer dreams and more daily action? That's really goal setting, isn't it? I wrote a book called The Power of One Thing, and in that book I outlined that every day doing the next right one thing. And even at the end of each day, to be able to look back and say, I accomplished this one thing that moved me closer to my bigger dream. That's a powerful way to overcome procrastination. Get started doing one thing today, no matter how small it is. And when you do, that's intentional living.
3: For more information and inspiration, go to theintentionallife.com.
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0: perfectly.
1: It's Micah Tyler and Colton Dixon. Perfectly. On Family Life Radio. I don't have a perfect family. I know you don't have one either. I love that about Family Life Radio. You don't have to show up perfect. We have a total of 4 kids. 2 are out of the house. 2 are in high school. And it is HOCO. The game is tonight. I'm trying to convince my husband, like, why do we have to go to the homecoming game? Like, I'm not invested in the team. You know, he's like, well, what else do we have to do? I'm like, I don't know. Sit at home while the kids are at the game? Anyway, the dance is tomorrow. We've been planning the outfit for my senior daughter for weeks. This is how it works now with HOCO. You have to order several dresses in several different styles and size, all the things. Then you send back the ones you don't want. That's always the hassle. Ordering the dresses, that's easy. But then remembering to send them back, I try to tell my... She wanted me to buy her like a new fall sweater. I said, I'm happy to do that, honey. When you send the HOCO dresses back, you're not going to wear. Yeah. So that happened. And we had to order shoes. And, it's just a thing. My son, of course, like no surprise here. He's a freshman. He doesn't care what he's going to wear. He invited a girl to homecoming and then told her he would meet her at the dance because he was going to Taco Bell with his buddy. I was like, oh, man. Poor girl. I said, show a little interest. You should at least take her out to dinner and pay for it. We're trying to train them up in the way they should go. Hopefully, in the end, they won't depart from it. You know what I'm saying?
2: For you, October could sound like this.

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We'd love to pray for you in Jesus' name. Just let us know how we can lift you up today by connecting with our prayer wall at myflr.org. 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

0: Consumed by Fire, Walk with Jesus on Family Life Radio. This one is for you if you ever wish you could remember everything on your grocery list, or the names of people you just met, or the thing you just walked into the kitchen to get. This is fascinating. It's called the Method of Loci, also known as the Memory Palace. And the idea is to use a place you know really well to help you remember things. Here's how it works. Okay, picture walking through your own house and then attach the things you need to remember to the specific spots along the way. Let's say your grocery list includes eggs, flour, soap, basil, and tuna.
1: I don't know.
0: Imagine cracking eggs all over your front doorstep and then encountering a giant mountain of flour in your hallway, your living room buried in soap bubbles, and a basil plant growing out of your kitchen sink while a giant tuna swims over your desk. The crazier the mental picture, the better. Then when you need to remember your list, just take that imaginary walk through your house and you look for each item. Isn't that brilliant? I don't know about you, but I bet you by the end of the show, you will remember every single item on that grocery list because you could picture it with the method of loci.
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0: Brandon Lake, how good God is on Family Life Radio. 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Isn't that incredible? 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
3: 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And the things I don't want to do, I do." But he found peace in the same way that you and I can. He said, "Who will deliver me from this life?" Thank God. The answer is found in Jesus Christ. The battle is hard, but it's already been won. 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
3: 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Someone you meet, career decision, medical diagnosis, Holy Spirit speaking to you about something in your life, any number of things, and what you and I do at that moment will impact the rest of our life. And we're going to hear some great stories from just real people today. We'd love to have you join in with your comment and your story on our storyline at 888-888-1717. That's 888-888-1717. Well, let's get started. With Sharla in Texas. Sharla, what's an aha moment for you?
4: Earlier this year, one of my friends, or late last year, said, you know, you ought to get into real estate. You would be so good at it. And I had spent 15 years being the grandmother to my quintuplet grandson. And I just had some time on my hands. And she said that to me at church one day. So I got my real estate license this year.
3: Wow.
4: Went to work for a Christian company, just fabulous Christian men who own this company. And God has just directed my path. I've just been blown away.
3: Wow.
4: What a blessing it has been, and how great it's been to help other people find a new home and sell their house and make friends. And I just want to say thank you to my friend for saying that to me, and just God just putting that tug on my heart to follow through with it, and then waking up those brain cells that had been
3: good
4: dead for
3: you.
4: So long.
3: Now, did you have naysayers along the way saying, "What are you doing?"
4: Oh, yeah, of course, and that's okay. A lot of people tell me how hard it would be, how you couldn't, you know, break into real estate and just, you know, don't count on having any success your first year or very little success. Well, I was just last month in November, I was received the award for the highest volume for November.
3: Wow, good for
4: and
3: you.
4: It has been an amazing year, and I've just been blown away by how God just has worked out problems that needed, you know, situations that just needed help, and helping people get in qualified for loans and finding a house in their price range and seeing them to the point where they get to move in. It's been a great year, and I'm so grateful.
3: What have you learned about yourself through this year?
4: Well, I've learned that at my age, I really can kind of multitask some days. I've learned that I can stay calm. I can problem solve. Realize that you can't solve everything. You know, sometimes you just have to leave it on the table and just turn it over to the Lord and trust Him to work it through. And I've just learned a lot about myself.
3: So Grandma Sharla went back to school, went to real estate school, got her license, and you were the salesperson of the month for November. And you never would have thunk it a year ago, right?
4: That's right.
3: Yeah,
4: that's exactly right. Thank you for all that you do. I love listening to you every day.
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1: 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In fact, I just got a text in the last 5 minutes from my daughter in West Africa. 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She and her husband and three of our grandchildren that we don't get to see that often anymore. And she sent a picture of our granddaughter, Aya, who's sitting, drawing, working on things and listening to Papa, as she says. A very intelligent granddaughter, right? Love you, Aya. Glad you're listening. 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And listen, you're helping make it possible because of your support. 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
2: Well, one thing that I learned, sometimes disagreement comes because of how we think that our mate should be. And for me, you know, I had so much going on with my husband in and out the house, and I start praying to God about what to do. And, you know, I was praying for him to change my husband and show me my husband. And what he did first was show me myself and the things that I was wrong with me. But, you know, he did show me some of his personalities and things. And I remember praying, and God says, when your husband starts to fall or when these things start to happen, I want you to stand up beside him. And, you know, I can remember just crying because I was like, that's so unfair. I'm the female. Who's going to pick me up? And he said, I am. But he taught me how to go in prayer for my husband, and also to know that we was different people and we can agree to disagree. And some of the things that I wanted him to be more like me on, he was different. You know, I was more the hellraiser and he was more the peacemaker. We needed that. You know, I needed to have that peace whenever I thought I was right.
1: I love your stories. We love you guys. Thank you for being on the journey with us. And we kind of look at this whole radio and podcast experience as being your deal. It's your story, it's your life, and you're encouraging other people as you share, and then we get a chance to plug in and talk about what are some of those specific steps of living intentionally. And step one is making a decision. I mean, when you look at the scripture, you look at the characters in scripture from the very beginning, you know, you talk about Noah, and you talk about Moses, and you talk about Adam and Eve, you talk about all the characters in the Old Testament, Daniel and others, into the New Testament. Each of these people, each of these men and women had an aha moment. And I can't think of any that just kind of, you know, there it is. I mean, something happened. God spoke to them, or they tripped over their own feet, or something happened. As a result of that moment, there were some decisions that made that took them in a different direction in their life. And, you know, you may not be having that today, but it could be tomorrow. And the question is, are you ready to be ready when the Holy Spirit speaks to say, hey, I want to really listen? Got to be careful, because the Bible tells us we got to judge all of these spirits, because they're not always from God. Not every counsel is a good counsel. Not every word's a good word. And there's safety in many counselors. And so use some wisdom. We see that in Scripture.

0: scripture as well. Powerful thing to realize that aha moments can come in different sizes and shapes, but when they do, to be prepared to make a decision. And from that moment to say, I choose to be intentional for God's glory and frankly, for my benefit.
1: Hey, Randy, my name is Bert Arnold. I'm 52 years old. I've been married for 34 years almost. Early in our marriage, we got in a really big fight, and my wife went into the bedroom and said she was leaving, so she started packing her suitcase. I got my suitcase out. And she said, where are you going? And I said, wherever you're going, if you're leaving me, I'm going with you. And we both started laughing so hard we forgot about our fight. But it was that moment that we decided divorce was not an option for us. We both come from broken families and a lot of divorce and abuse and neglect and different things from both sides. But it was God, the number one thing that's kept our marriage together is just both walking with the Lord together. Thank you.
0: That would have been a moment. I'm going with you wherever you're going. Hope it's a fun place, right? All right, that's good. Hey, listen, I talked to a young lady a few weeks ago. Her name is Havana, and she's got really an amazing story of how the radio was a part of her aha moment. And I thought, boy, this is worth playing again. We've shared it a couple times because what she chose to do has changed the course of her life. I want you to take a listen. Havana, how are you today?
2: I'm doing good. How are you?
0: Good. Appreciate your call from Michigan. What's been your aha moment and what's made a difference?
2: Yeah, so it happened about 6 months ago, and I was on my way home from work, and I've always been addicted to secular music. Both my parents choose to raise me going to the bar a lot, so I was in control of the jukebox, and it's always been a struggle in my life to let go of. And on my way home 6 months ago, I almost hit a deer. And for some reason, I felt like God was telling me that it was the music He was trying to get through to me. So I hit my search button for my radio to find a different station, and it brought me to Family Life Radio, and I haven't turned back since.
0: How did it make a difference?
2: It's made a difference in my daily life. I'm a lot more uplifting, a lot happier, trying to spread the happiness that God has shown me, and just makes me think of things in different ways. If I'm angry at work, or if I'm angry with a situation with my family or my boyfriend, I can turn on the radio and it's always something, some kind of message helping me get through it.
0: And which station was it? I mean, what part of Michigan are you listening in?
2: I'm in Mount Pleasant, Michigan.
0: Okay, so probably 99.7 out of Midland.
2: Yep.
0: Yeah. Did you ever hear the station before, 6 months ago?
2: I had not. I'd never even heard of it. None of my family listened to it. I'm really the only follower in my family. So the fact that it just randomly came on the radio was pretty amazing.
0: Tell me about your faith journey. What's that been like in your life?
2: When I was younger, my grandma would try to take me to Sunday school. I grew up in a divorced family, so it was hard finding one church for me to settle down in. And I've always had a Bible, and I've read it and then not read it and chosen, you know, like, I don't want to have to do that. I don't want to follow those rules. I went through that phase, and it just all came back to me again 6 months ago. I was like, you know, I really should read the Bible more. I should go to church more. And my boyfriend and I found our church. It's a community church here in Mount Pleasant that we've been going to. It's been a rocky road, but I feel like I'm finally here.
0: Amen. We're glad Family Life Radio can play a part in it. We select the music because we know that the music, the words speak truth. And they encourage, and we know the things, you know, the announcers say, and the scripture is all to encourage you every day. Now, let me ask you, Havana, how can we pray for you? What one thing would you like to see God do in your life in the months ahead?
2: I would like to see Him help me with my family, help our relationships get closer, help us get over just deep wounds and feuds that we've had. just help us come together more and appreciate each other.
0: Hey, man, listen, you know, God can use even missing a deer on a back road in Michigan to be one of those aha moments in life, right? And as Stephen was just telling me, our producer here, that God is not random. I mean, these things happen for a purpose. You believe all things work together for good. It's a matter of, you know, the world talks about mindfulness, being mindful of what's going on. That's really not a bad idea, being mindful. But for a believer, be mindful of God. What's happening here in this moment? Now, admittedly, moments, if they come every 90 seconds, it's going to be every once in a while you have one that percolates to the surface. Because a lot of life is, hey, you got to pay bills, you got to drive to work, you got to take care of the kids, change diapers, and all the things you do and raising a family. But there are those quiet moments which are hard to find in the world in which we live today. Very hard to find. And so during those moments, it's like, hey, God can speak to me. What is he telling us? And it's a skill. It really is something to be learned, to be quiet and listen. We're talking about aha moments and how they change lives. Your comments welcome at 888-888-1717. Last week, you're talking about stories in Washington, D.C. Last week, on the last day, I think it was, Donna, we were sitting at the table for breakfast, and a woman came up, and I don't even remember her name now. She just sat down and said, hey, I got to share something with you. She said, we're from the Tucson area, and she said, my dad was in the hospital at University Medical Hospital, and he happened to end up in the same room with your dad. So he later told this woman who was on the tour with us, there was this guy in the room with me, and he was really wealthy. He had a ranch and a bunch of radio stations. Well, yeah, he had a ranch for underprivileged kids, and a bunch of radio stations were all nonprofit, so he wasn't wealthy at all, except in service to people. But she stopped and she said, I want you to know something. Your dad so impacted my father's life in that hospital room. It changed his life for the rest of his life. Life made no sense. Here's my dad sitting at the University Medical Center going through another difficult situation, and there's a guy planted next to him in the bed who needed to hear encouragement, needed to hear the gospel, needed to hear that Jesus makes sense even when we're here in the hospital and life makes no sense, and it radically changed his life.
3: There are times it doesn't make a lot of sense. Boy, I know we've all experienced that, but the good news is we know the one who does make sense. And when you know the one who makes sense, it helps you with the things that don't make sense, right? And that's what we hang on to. That's an excerpt from the featured lesson this month on When Life Makes No Sense. 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
4: Hi, Randy. This is Linda calling from Romeo, Michigan. I just want to tell you that I love your program. I've been listening to the station since January when I found you. And I am trying to lead the intentional life, trying to be more intentional in my marriage with my husband. We've both been married in the past. We both have children. We both come from an abusive background. And we are trying to be more intentional to get over our past. We're just really trying to find out what God would want in our marriage as a godly couple. We've both been saved not very long, me 4 years and him 2.5 years. We've brought a lot of garbage into our marriage, and we're just really being intentional, trying to get healed from the past to have a godly relationship that God wants us to have.
0: All right, listen, one day at a time. Thank you for your stories and for your aha moments.
5: Hello, my name is Danette. What I want to do this year for my marriage is to thank my husband more often and appreciate him. I find that I personally always want to dwell on the bad things, and the other night I was talking to him, and I think in my heart I really wanted to start a fight. And I asked him, you know, what it is that, how he feels loved And, you know, I guess I really wanted to tell him how I felt love. And his way of giving love is by cooking and doing acts of service towards me, so he said. And the thing is, he looked so happy, like a little kid, saying, oh, I just love making you food, and I love doing things for you. But all of a sudden, my heart was melted, and I was like, I can't believe I was going to pick a fight with you over I wanted you to treat me and love me in a completely different way. And I found myself thanking him and telling him how wonderful. I was so glad that, you know, I have him in my life and that he does these things for me. And it really, I just felt the Holy Spirit kind of making me realize that I needed to appreciate him. And that is going to be my intention for this year, is to continue to appreciate him and thank him when he does, you know, any little thing for me, because it just made us closer that evening. And it was just a wonderful experience, at least for me. I don't think he had any idea. But, well, I guess he felt good because he was smiling. So thank you for your program. Bye-bye.
3: Yeah, still smiling. There you go. All right. Hey, you've just joined us. This is Intentional Life Media. 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We've got a mission. The mission is to help you experience hope in Christ and then to experience living intentionally in Him every day, which means you're going to have more peace, more freedom in your life. That's important for you. It's important for your family. And we want to be a part of that journey as well. So I hope you're enjoying these 28 minutes we get every day to talk about living intentionally in Christ. And I thank you for being a part of the journey with us.
6: My name is Shannon. I live in Lowell, Michigan. And I've become intentional in so many different aspects of my life. And I'm seeing so many changes that God has instilled in me. I'm being intentional with joining a group at church. And I'm seeing good things come from that, new friendships made. I'm being intentional on holding my children accountable and not yelling or screaming at them. And I'm seeing them respond in a way that I've never seen them respond before. I'm being intentional in my marriage by trying to respect my husband and to be kind and gentle towards him. And I'm seeing my marriage flourish. And we're going on 12 years of marriage. And at one time, we were going to become divorced. And it's just totally, totally changed my life. I don't have a specific time I listen to Randy Carlson, but I do have podcasts that I download, and I put them on my iPod, and I listen while I'm folding the laundry. So I just need to say thank you to Dr. Randy and all of the volunteers that have helped me make my life intentional.
3: There you go. Hey, listen, you can hear us on demand, too, like she mentioned, through our podcast that's up on the site every day, wherever you get your podcasts, of course, on the radio program, and we stream around the world. So we're out and about everywhere with one message, and that's for you to experience your life the way God intended. Now, if you're new to this, what do we believe? You know, we believe that God loves you. He cares for you. We know that He sent His Son, Jesus Christ, to die for you. And the Bible is very clear to us that if we confess with our mouth the Lord Jesus and believe in our heart that God raised Him from the dead, we'll be saved for all of eternity. That's just the beginning. It's a powerful beginning. It's that step into trusting Him and then taking a step to say, okay, how do I now, as a follower of Christ, apply this and what I know and what I have is the power of the Holy Spirit in my life to the aha moment that I'm going to face tomorrow at work, with my kids, my spouse, finances, any number of things. And that's where we come in. We want to be a part of that journey, seeing that there's intention on one side of these, you know, holding up the books of your life. And on the other bookend is how you choose to live your life. That's the habit part of your daily life in Him. And that's why we're here. And that's why we do what we do. All right. I think I've got time to wrap it up here with Carol. Welcome to the show. What's going on with you?
7: Well, I was married to a man that was not behaving well and not conducive to being married or to family life. We had three children, and he had turned away from God and was kind of going his own way. And I was responding in kind to that. I was very upset, very angry, and wanted him to behave better. And I was sharing that with some coworkers of mine that I went to church with. And they reminded me that if I would treat him as if he was behaving like the man of God we knew he was, and giving me those things that I knew that we needed in our marriage, that I would see a dramatic change in him, that he would become that man, because I had dug in and was, I'll say, withholding, you know, emotionally. I was angry. I was responding poorly myself, and it was just feeding itself. So I said that sounded ridiculous at the time, but I promised I would try it. And they said, in 6 months, you will see the man that you know he is, that they knew he was. And so I did. I went home, I dressed better, I cooked better, I responded in kindness, no judgment, no rolling eyes, just nothing judgmental. And literally, it was 3-4 weeks. It wasn't 6 months. I just started doing what I knew. You know, my expectations of how it should go weren't going well. So instead of just concentrating on myself and my behavior and my reaction to his behavior, I was also behaving badly. I wasn't living with gratitude. And so I just changed that around. I did what they suggested, and it was an amazing transformation. So
0: has it been sustained over time?
7: It's sustained for quite a while. That marriage ended, and it's been a long time. But I'm remarried. I've been remarried 20 years, and I practice that with my current husband, that sometimes we get focused on those things that are wrong and missing and lacking, and we don't live with gratitude and thankfulness and love towards our spouse. You know, we have expectations which we shouldn't have of other people's behavior, but only of our own.
0: Yeah, because that leads to disappointment in our life. And even your story, Carol's reminder that the goal in life isn't to change another person. The goal is to live obedient to Christ in whatever relationship. And in your case, hey, it didn't turn out to be what maybe you had anticipated ultimately, but you trust him and you continue to, as you said, give gratitude and walk with him. All right. Hey, we're out of time for today. Thanks for being a part of the program this week. Thanks for being a part of Intentional Living. I'm Dr. Randy. For Jennifer and Stephen, the rest of our team here, we appreciate your prayers and support. We'll be back with more this coming week. This is Intentional Living, and it is a ministry of Intentional Life Media.
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Are you listening in the Kansas City area and want to see Katie Nicole in concert November 1st? 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

0: Tasha Layton, meet me in the valley on Family Life Radio. I'm Cece, and it's giveaway time for Fall Concert Frenzy. I have two tickets for you to see Katie Nicole in concert in Kansas City, November 1st. Kyle, you just won them. How does that sound?
1: I would absolutely love that. That'd be great. I'm excited.
0: Kyle, we are excited because you have just become the latest winner. So congratulations. Enjoy the Katie Nicole concert in Kansas City, November 1.
1: Oh, great. That's amazing. I'm so happy. I've been calling and calling. I've been waiting and waiting and finally got through to you guys. I feel blessed, honestly.
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1: 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All day long, we're giving away tickets to concerts happening all over the country,
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0: I'm Cece on Family Life Radio. Get this. They were looking at people that had a nasty cough for like 3 weeks and it didn't respond great to over-the-counter medications. Here's the recipe they gave people that worked better. A tablespoon of honey, a teaspoon and a half of coffee dissolved in hot water and drunk every 8 hours. Honey and coffee, just a tablespoon to a teaspoon and a half of coffee, fought off cough better than like over-the-counter medications for cough. Would you try it heading into this cold and flu season?
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Isn't it incredible? Even better, you're getting the birthday gifts. How? 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

0: 6 decades of Family Life Radio. Isn't that incredible? 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I mean, CeCe Winans for King & Country, Elevation Worship, Crowder. I gave away some tickets to see Katie Nicole and Jamie McDonald on my show today. Sam has more opportunities coming up on her show. 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

0: Shane and Shane, you already won on Family Life Radio. Maybe this week didn't go the way you planned. I'm Cece on Family Life Radio. Mine didn't either. I've been working on a project I'm really excited about, but I'm noticing I'm getting older. The stuff I used to be able to accomplish feels like it takes twice as long and my muscles are twice as sore. Or maybe you're heading into this weekend with a to-do list that's longer than it was on Monday. Okay, so your worth, it's not measured in how much you got done this week. God isn't waiting for you to finish your list before you can rest in his presence. Matthew 11:28. It's where Jesus invites the weary and burdened to come to him for rest. So maybe you need that reminder today like I did. Make a plan not just to check off items on the to-do list, but also rest and enjoy the fruits of your labor.
1: If you're anything like me, sometimes you need a little more life in life. Well, I love the song Rabbit. There was a man named Ezekiel who had a dream about a bunch of dry bones in a valley. God said he would make breath enter those bones and they would come to life. So if you're feeling dry and longing to be revived, hold on. God loves to do it. Family Life Radio.
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0: Torrin Wells, Breathe On It on Family Life Radio. My name is Cece. I am ruined forever. Tonight's homecoming game, the football game is tonight. The dance is tomorrow. We have two high schoolers. I have a son who's a freshman and a daughter who's a senior. So he's going to his first homecoming game and dance, and she's going to her last. And last week we were at the football game and I got cold at halftime, not gonna lie. And so my husband and I were like, well, let's just leave. And we sat in the hot tub and we watched the rest of the game on the phone. And I'm ruined forever because I don't actually want to go sit in the stands anymore. I would rather watch it from like the warm coziness of my own hot tub. But Dave says we can't do that. We gotta get out there and support the team. So rah, rah, rah. It's my Friday night plan. Whatever you're heading into the weekend with, we're here for you, keeping hope going on Family Life Radio.
1: I was thinking, you don't know what it's like to be God, but he knows what it's like to be you. 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So hang in there. 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

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I'm Sam. 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

0: Life Radio. Have you ever been rejected? What do you do with rejection? I'm Sam. Family Life Radio. Our daughter Zoe did her first note to a boy and he ripped it up and threw it in the trash. And it was hard. We were talking about this, but so many friends have gathered around with advice and with stories. What happened for you?
1: I think your daughter was so courageous for doing what she did by writing that note. I was not somebody who was very popular. I wanted a boyfriend the way my friends had always wanted a boyfriend.
0: Yeah.
1: I already knew God loved me. When I prayed for God to send the right guy for me, he did. And that right man is now my husband.
0: That is a good story.
1: Tell her that God will hear her prayers and trust that he will send her the right man at the right time. Because that's what he did for me.
0: Is there anything else you would share?
1: There's lessons in the heartbreak, too. Because if I didn't go through that process, I would have never realized what true love really felt like when I met my husband.
0: That is awesome. What do you think? What do you do with rejection if it's ever happened to you? Do you have some words of wisdom? You know someone's going to be blessed just by you saying what you've got to say. 888-888-9976.
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0: or maybe this. 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
1: back to Jesus. 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

nothing huge has happened, but your heart just feels a little hurt. Today, Family Life Radio, I'm Sam. Psalm 34 says, "The Lord is near to the brokenhearted and saves us when we're crushed in spirit. He saves you and He's near you."

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0: Life Radio. It is the Fall Concert Frenzy. My name is Sam. Right now, going to see who just won tickets. Hi, what's your name?
1: My name is Britton.
0: Britton, do you like Mercy Me?
1: I do.
0: Would you like to go see their concert in Kansas City on the 14th of November?
1: I would love it.
0: Yay! Who's there with you?
1: My mom.
0: She like Mercy Me too?
1: Yes, she does.
0: Oh, I'm so happy. Are you going to take her with you to the concert?
1: I think her and my daughter are going to be fighting about that.
0: Oh, okay. I love it. Well, congratulations. Great job.
1: Thank you so much.
0: Thank you. Next concert giveaway coming up in about 20 minutes. Your chance to win in the Fall Concert Frenzy on Family Life Radio. 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
5: Hey there, this is Josiah Queen, and this is the story behind my song, Can't Steal My Joy, with Brandon Lake. It says in Nehemiah 8:10, the joy of the Lord is your strength. There's been so many times in my life that the enemy has tried to come and rob me of my joy. 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

celebrating at a live Christian music concert, Katie Nicole. I know she's going to sing this one. She's going to be taking the stage, Kansas City, Missouri, on the 1st of November. If you are in the Kansas City area and you would like these tickets right now in the Fall Concert Frenzy, I'm Sam. 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
1: Now that's some good stuff right there.
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0: time is going to reject our kids, rejected our Savior, and so why should we be any different? It's Family Life Radio. I'm Sam. I'm glad you're here. 888-888-9976. Our place as believers is to encourage each other in the hard stuff, and that means the rejection. And so we're talking about that. And Kirsten, a great mom, what is the sign that you have?
1: My father-in-law would always say these very sweet words to my kids. Mm-hmm. And so I ended up finding this sign, and I have it in my son's room now, that says, I am capable, I am kind, I am happy, I am brave, I am smart, I am grateful, I am strong, I am helpful, I am loved, I am enough, I am a friend, I am me.
0: Wow. Did that just make you smile as you heard her speaking that sign? I hope we could receive all of those words about ourselves, because there's going to be times, there might even be times right now where you're dealing with it and you go, I don't know. I don't know if I'm going to be okay. Just remember those words. Thank you, Kirsten.
1: I am capable. I am kind. I am happy. I am brave. I am smart. I am grateful. I am strong. I am helpful. I am loved. I am enough. I am a friend. I am me.
2: I start often by just asking open-ended questions of my kids, like, hey, do you know anybody in school that gets bullied? Or what's it like? How do kids treat each other, mistreat each other?
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2: Because it feels safe when you start out here, and it's not personal. So my kids might be afraid of opening up about what's going on in their hearts, but they'll tell about what's going on in everybody else's lives. And so I just start asking thoughtful questions. And as much as I'm trying to gain entrance into their heart, they're also watching and observing how I'm responding to them. And they're seeing, do mom and dad understand? Are they responding well? Is it safe to open up and share that I've experienced this? And so our responses really do matter, and that they're seeing compassion and understanding and care for our kids.
3: Hear more from Julie Lowe at FamilyMinute.org.
4: Me personally, having recovered from self-harm as well as other things, what I have found that helps is we are created in the image of God. I, for the longest time, looked down upon myself. 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
1: Family Life Radio. I'm Sam. Are you feeling victorious today? No? All right. Romans 8:31. It says, if God is for us, who can be against us? He is for

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I'm Sam. I was trying to think of something amazing for Christmas presents for people this year, starting early. 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

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Sam here. In life, people are going to leave, but there's one who does not leave. Psalm 27 talks about it. Even if your father and your mother abandon you, the Lord will hold you

0: Family Life Radio. I'm Sam. The Fall Concert Frenzy, giving away tickets right now to Brian, and these are in Kansas City.
1: Hey, yes. Yeah, my daughter and her husband just moved there like a week ago, and so I thought, oh, that might be perfect for them, something to do.
0: Yes, let's send them. Katie Nicole playing in Kansas City on November 1st, and your daughter and your son-in-law can go. That's awesome.
1: Hey, great.
0: Good job, Dad. I love how a daddy is there for you no matter where you go geography-wise. He's going to still try to get tickets for you. And if you haven't had a chance to win tickets yet, I want to encourage you. 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

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Someone been kind of mean to you today? I'm Sam. I'll be like a sister to you. I'll stand beside you. And I will tell you this. In Matthew 5, it says we are to love our enemies and pray for the ones who pick on us. We're going to do that. We're also going to hang out together and be stronger.

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0: Yeah, Family Life Radio, Sam here. Thank you for being here. 888-888-9976. What would you tell yourself when you were 14 years old? Wow, Daniel is here today, and today's your birthday. Happy birthday. What would you tell yourself at 14?
1: What I would tell myself, not quit football.
0: Don't quit football. Okay, so when was this?
1: When I was a freshman, because the bully that you're afraid of is going to end up going to prison within that year.
0: Whoa.
1: And later in life, he's actually going to get saved.
0: Wow.
1: And come to Christ later on in life.
0: Wow.
1: That was a shocker. But that's all I got.
0: That is good stuff, Daniel. Thank you. So, I mean, the moral of the story is there are going to be lots of twists and turns, and you never know. I do know what the Bible says. It says, don't be afraid. God has not given us a spirit of fear, but of power and love and sound mind. So don't bow down to bullies. We'll pray for them instead, right? Because who knows what's going to happen? That is awesome. Do you have any advice? All right. What would you tell your 14-year-old self? Or how do you deal with rejection? What do you wish you knew? Call right now, 888-888-9976.
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0: maybe this. We're calling it the Fall Concert Frenzy, and it's another way we're celebrating 60 years on the air and inviting you to the party. 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
1: 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But he found peace in the same way that you and I can. He said, "Who will deliver me from this life?" Thank God. The answer is found in Jesus Christ. The battle is hard, but it's already been won. 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

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What should you do when you get rejected? I'm Sam. Matthew 10. Jesus said it. Shake the dust off your feet and move on. And you're not going forward alone either. You've got team. Thanks for being here. It's Family Life Radio. You can't

0: 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It's Sam with you, my friend Dave, who's a teacher, checking in. What are you doing?
1: Driving home. It's fall break. Got a week off of school. Yeah.
0: Yes.
1: Everything's going great.
0: Woo.
1: Good kids, good staff.
0: Thank you for teaching. I really appreciate it. It's a gift. A lot of us could never do that, like me, and I just appreciate people who use their gift to help kids.
1: Oh, good man. God gives us each different tools and ministries and made me enough of a big kid that I enjoy it and enough of an adult that I can, you know, get things done.
0: Yeah.
1: I'm just thankful that I've found my Lord and Savior. And hey, if you guys ever want to shout out, constantly getting these emails about foster kiddos that need homes and teen moms. You know, it's really not that hard if you're already in kid mode.
0: Yeah.
1: And, you know, it's all over the Bible about taking in orphans or defending the fatherless. And I think a lot of people might get the wrong idea about foster care, but they don't just drop a kid on your doorstep. They, you get to like kind of say, hey, I can take teenagers or, you know, I could take this gender. And we have kids and they love it. My family did it when I was in high school and I loved it because I was the only child. I think a lot of people would do it if they knew how easy it was and that's God's work. You know, it's like the best thing you can do besides spreading the word, the gospel.
0: I love that, Dave. God took us in. Maybe we could do that for someone who needs it right now. Wow, makes my heart happy.
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